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0: 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Listen, don't want you to go anywhere. Beautiful thing is you don't have to, all right? Don't forget, it's a big one on Monday, man. I got the chance to win tickets to the Golden Gala. That's right, man. Going down at the Pine Bluff Convention Center, man, on August the 15th, all right? That's right, man. And then the following Saturday, it goes down. UAPB versus Morehouse live at War Memorial Stadium right here in Little Rock, the Natural State Classic. Double the ticket hookup, all right? UAPB style. 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

0: Power 92 Jam, the People Station, the Big Dog, CTC talking to you, man. More music continuing to roll down tonight. Shout out to my dog, DJ P Smooth, giving us that mixtape at 8. All your favorite throwbacks back to back to back, just like that. All right? Listen here, man. Huge weekend we just had, man. Once again, shout out to Magic Springs, man. Templewood Amphitheater. Amazing shows all over the weekend, man. And of course, came back to Little Rock. Leo Bash was phenomenal. All right? Shouts out to my people over at Infuse and Bar Lounge, man. Listen, all right? I do want to take the time right now to talk about something that's very near and dear to my heart, right? And that is money! That's right, man. Listen, I'm curious to know where you're banking at, though, right? 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

0: Isaiah Rashad, same ish right here on the People Station. All right, 9 o'clock hour coming up next, man. Oh yeah, more music rolling out tonight. 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You decide to go out of town, man. We are coming with you. All right, that's right, man. 9 o'clock is right around the corner, baby. And I got more jams for you, Lil Baby, Chris Freezy, Boss Man, D-Lo. 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
2: We're talking about it because it's in the news. 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

0: Tuesday. 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

0: TC talking to you, Lil Baby, Dead and Fresh, right here on the People Station, man. More music continuing to roll throughout the night. Don't want you to go anywhere. Beautiful thing is, you ain't got to, all right? Caller number 9 is Afraid of the Pain. I got tickets for you on deck right now. More House versus UAPB, including the UAPB Pine Bluff Gala. That's right, man. The Golden Gala is going down, man. And I got you, all right? 15th, 29th, your weekend is set. All right, call the number now at the Afraid of the Pain. Hit me up. 501-310-923. The number that's 501-310-923, baby.
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0: We're talking about it because it's in the news, and it happened in Memphis. A mother came home at 1:30 in the morning and found a 21-year-old man under the bed of her 13-year-old daughter. She shot him and killed him as he was leaving the home. Power listeners, how do you feel about this one? Should she catch a case?
1: As he turned his back and walked off?
2: To call
1: the cops.
2: She asked the man to leave. Man was leaving. The man was outside. You cannot shoot nobody in the back like this, bro.
1: All we do know, though, is the young man is dead. And I'm not taking up for the man, but we don't know what he was told. And all I can say is 13 does not look 13.
0: Absolutely.
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Tuesday. It's Ask the Attorney Day with Attorney Ephraim Neely, sponsored by the W. Harold Flowers Law Society, bright and early in the morning, Tuesday on the Broadway Joe Morning Show.

let's get the party started. See you at the bar, you was hardly talking. That's when I knew that your heart was scarring. Friends to lovers need a part to star in. 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
1: 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Ooh, that track. I f*** with you, girl.

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0: We're talking about it because it's in the news. A homeowner is upset at Little Rock police because the police shot his innocent dog. But the footage is out now. Power listener, how do you feel about this footage?
1: So I was just told him, get your dog. And the man said, he's all right. And the dog immediately turned and started growling. And then he charged from inside the house out to the street. If you're looking at the footage, people, the officer was in the middle of the damn street. He almost backed into that damn SUV that was going by before he even shot. The dog was not in the yard. He was not being aggressive and being territorial. He was in the street.
2: 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Simple as that.
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0: Tuesday. It's Ask the Attorney Day with Attorney Ephraim Neely, sponsored by the W. Harold Flowers Law Society, bright and early in the morning, Tuesday, on the Broadway Joe Morning Show.
1: Yeah. Hey.

0: Yo, what up? This is the one and only comedian Jesse McDonald, a.k.a. Mr. I Ain't Drunk, I Just Walked This Way. I listen to Power 92 on the app, everywhere I go. You don't believe me? Try it for yourself.
1: Yeah. 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

0: We're talking about it because it's in the news. A homeowner is upset at Little Rock police because the police shot his innocent dog. 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
1: When you have people come by your house, you got to contain your dog, Joe. 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Shoot him up, bang, bang.
2: Because me personally, if I was an officer, I know he was a young dog, I probably would have kicked the mess out of him. 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

0: 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This your boy, Big Sit. There's this ever woman, oh, she ain't got it. 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

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I only

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0: 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It's another exclusive big winning Thursday right here on the People's Station. 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

0: We're talking about it because it's in the news, and it happened in Memphis. A mother came home at 1:30 in the morning and found a 21-year-old man under the bed of her 13-year-old daughter. She shot him and killed him as he was leaving the home. Power listeners, how do you feel about this one? Should she catch a case?
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2: To call the cops. She asked the man to leave. 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

0: Tuesday. It's Ask the Attorney Day with Attorney Ephraim Neely, sponsored by the W. Harold Flowers Law Society, bright and early in the morning, Tuesday, on the Broadway Joe Morning Show.
1: 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That's all my scammers and my kid money.

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0: We're talking about it because it's in the news. A homeowner is upset at Little Rock police because the police shot his innocent dog. 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Power listener, how do you feel about this footage?
1: So I was told him, get your dog. And the man said, he's all right. And the dog immediately turned and started growling. And then he charged from inside the house out to the street. If you're looking at the footage, people, the officer was in the middle of the damn street. He almost backed into that damn SUV that was going by before he even shot. The dog was not in the yard. He was not being aggressive and being territorial. 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

0: right. Hey, it's comedian Ambrose Jones, man. 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
1: Yo, what up? 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

0: Tuesday. 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

0: Boy, look, you the man. Boy, you, woo, you is the man. Yeah.
1: 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It's your boy E-Dub, E-W Bush. 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

0: We're talking about it because it's in the news. A homeowner is upset at Little Rock police because the police shot his innocent dog. But the footage is out now. 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
1: I used to think about immature things. 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

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Zodiac sign, it must be a Gemini moon, cause we about to go half. Mistakenly, nobody been in a bag, but how many bodies done been in her bag?

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I can leave all my troubles behind. And Mike Clark Jr. But I'm gonna keep on. 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

You've been, you've been, you've been, you've been, you've been, you've been, you've been, you've been, you've been, you've been, you've been, you've been, you've been, you've been, you've been, you've been, you've been, you've been, you've been, you've been, you've been, you've been, you've been, you've been, you've been, you've been, you've been, you've been, you've been, you've been, you've been, you've been, you've been, you've been, you've been, you've been, you've been, you've been, you've been, you've been, you've been, you've been, you've been, you've been, you've been, you've been, you've been, you've been, you've been, you've been, you've been, you've been, you've been, you've been, you've been, you've been, you've been, you've been, you've been, you've been, you've been, you've been, you've been, you've been, you've been, you've been, you've been, you've been, you've been, you've been, you've been, you've been, you've been, you've been, you've been, you've been, you've been, you've been, you've been, you've been, you've been, you've been, you've been, you've been, you've been, you've been, you've been, you've been, you've been, you've been, you've been, you've been, you've been, you've been, you've

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I'm Evan with We Center, We Build. 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

0: We're talking about it because it's in the news, and it happened in Memphis. A mother came home at 1:30 in the morning and found a 21-year-old man under the bed of her 13-year-old daughter. She shot him and killed him as he was leaving the home. Power listeners, how do you feel about this one? Should she catch a case?
1: Have he turned his back and walked off?
2: She asked the man to leave. 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
17: A better life with Dr. Sanjay Gupta.
18: We all know how important it is to stay active as we age, especially as we get older. But I've come to realize that for as good as people are about getting their cardio in, a lot of older folks really don't seem to be doing the recommended amount of strength training or even understand why it's so important. It helps you stay functional and therefore independent for as long as possible. Certified strength and conditioning specialist Dana Santis says a great place to start is not with dumbbells or barbells, but with your body weight, which allows you to build strength while also learning how your body moves and where your limitations exist. It also reduces the risk of overwhelming your connective tissue, which adapts more slowly than muscles as we get older. Once you're comfortable, you can dial up that intensity, but do it slowly, do it carefully. I'm Dr. Sanjay Gupta, helping you live a better life.
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0: 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Somebody tell them people Mr. Hem is here.
1: Whoa, whoa, whoa, whoa, whoa, whoa.
0: Mr. Hem is here.

0: rap, you could put me any place on the map, cause I'm him. Never chase bread, chase the vision. 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Somebody tell them people Mr. Hem is here.
1: Whoa, whoa, whoa, whoa, whoa, whoa.
0: Mr. Hem is here.
1: Whoa, whoa, whoa, whoa, whoa, whoa.
0: Mr. Hem.
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What up, fam? 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
1: It's the Mississippi. 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

0: We're talking about it because it's in the news. A homeowner is upset at Little Rock police because the police shot his innocent dog. But the footage is out now. 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
1: When you have people come by your house, you got to contain your dog, Joe. 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And if that was me, Joe, let me get it right, Joe. 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Shoot him up, bang, bang.
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3: Oh boy, yeah, we're in the building, baby, because it's a Tuesday, and we got more schools back, including one of the largest ones in our area, and that's the Little Rock School District. Back in session today. We're looking for a high today near 100 degrees again. No relief in the forecast. A low tonight of 75, and our current temperature right now, it is 75 degrees. And, of course, we are sending you to see Kanye West. He's going to be in New Orleans at the Caesar Superdome. You want to go to see him? Your keyword is M-E-R-C-Y. Text that to 95819 to get qualified. That's M-E-R-C-Y. Why?

0: Round trip airfare for two to New Orleans, a two-night hotel stay, some spending cash for you, and the prizes are provided by Caesars Superdome. Now, we encourage you, please, please, please do not text and drive. Keep your eyes on the road. Be safe out there. But that's your keyword. You have until 9 o'clock to text that keyword in. You'll get another keyword coming up at 9, another one at 12, and another one at 3. The key to winning is get as many of those keywords in as possible. Good luck at getting your win on. This morning, it opens tonight. It is the play, the resignation of Dr. Joycelyn Elders at The Rep. And we've got tickets for you for that this morning. Going to get you hooked up right here. Broadway Joe Morning Show. We got that coming up for you, baby. And comedian Keith Gleason is with us this morning. He's got some trending stories. And we want to remind everybody again, animals, plants, anything outside, going to need plenty of water because we got another hot day near 100 degrees out there. Keith, and I know you know about them hot days.
1: Yeah, I know about them hot days, Joe, and it's been hot, and it's going to be even hotter today. So like you said, Joe, you need to be very, very careful there in the heat. And speaking of heat, well, it's finally here. It took about 20 years, but the Whitney Houston Barbie doll has arrived. So now you can add that to your collection. Also, how do you feel about video gamers being hired as air traffic controllers? Well, I guess it doesn't matter how you feel because they've already doing it. It's crazy. And Trump signs an executive order cutting the recommended childhood vaccines from 72 down to just 11. We're going to get into that story. Also, Brad Pitt, that is, actor Brad Pitt, says that he's no longer sober. He's having some issues, even starting to feel suicidal. Oh, man, that's deep right there. Also, Elon Musk, he plans to spend about $119 billion to construct the world's largest building. I'll tell you what he plans on building that at. And some good news for Marcellus Wiley. His assault case has been dropped by prosecutors.
0: He said that. There was something going on we didn't know.
1: He said, I didn't do anything, man. You know, so that's good news for him, man, because that was a huge drama there for him. Also, Nolan Wells, his friends, they maintain their innocence. And a Georgia woman had a full hysterectomy before doctors learned that the cancer biopsy belonged to someone else. Man, that's why you always get three or four different, you know what I'm saying? Man, I just feel really, really sorry for her. We're going to get into that story. And then in sports, in basketball, as a matter of fact, Arkansas and Memphis preseason exhibition date for that game has been announced. I'll tell you when they'll face off in an exhibition game. North Little Rock approves a 20-year lease for the Arkansas Travelers. So we'll get some more events there for the next 20 years. Ex-Hog Hunter Henry, he signs a 2-year extension with the Pats, even gets about $12 million guaranteed. And also, speaking of good news for the Kansas City Chiefs, as their offensive coordinator, Eric Bieniemy, he returns to the team on Monday after that situation with his son shooting his wife. We're going to get into all those stories coming up in sports, entertainment, and trending stories.
0: Hey, attorney Ephraim Neely will be joining us. Today is Ask the Attorney Day, and if you've got any questions for the attorney, today is the day to get your questions answered for free. You can jump in our text club and hit us up with those questions now at 501-381-0923. Coming up this morning in Arkansas News, we'll be talking more about the remarkable resignation of Dr. Joycelyn Elders. The world premiere of that play is tonight at the Arkansas Repertory Theater. We'll tell you more about that coming up. Mayflower is another city here in Arkansas that's saying, hey, we want to give them flock cameras, get them out of here. They're spying on people, get them out of here. As a matter of fact, there's a question right now on my page, and it's asking you, how do you feel about flock cameras in your city? Well, I can let you know if you live in Little Rock, they all over the city here in Little Rock. I'm just telling you, all over the city. But we'll be talking more about that coming up in the news this morning. As well as the Pine Bluff Police, they've arrested four suspects in a kidnapping case. Investigators say it involves members of a gang. So we'll tell you more about that coming up this morning. And a Pine Bluff man was killed. And if you were listening to me on yesterday morning, you heard me talking about an accident on 6:30. And they said this accident happened around 5:30 yesterday morning. And it just happened at the time. A Pine Bluff man was killed in a crash, and it involved three different vehicles that he was hit by on Interstate 630. So that happened on yesterday morning. So be careful if you're driving out there early in the morning. And please, if you got to be walking out there, man, reflective gear. And I wouldn't be crossing 630 at 5:30 in the morning because it is dark out there at that time. And Little Rock, again, Keith talked about it, a 20-year lease agreement now with the Arkansas Travs over in North Little Rock. So they'll be around for another 20 years. That's some good news. All that, we'll talk about all of that. We've got it coming up. And the power lines are on for early morning birthdays, anniversaries. Dads want to check in for the first day of school. We'll take all of that and your questions for the attorney. It's all coming up this morning. It's the Broadway Joe Morning Show.
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1: I'm just like my country. 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
0: Oh, yeah. 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It's another exclusive big winning Thursday right here on the People's Station. 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
14: 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And our first look at rush hour traffic is coming up next. 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
3: 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Welcome back. They're back in today. Hey, we're taking them early morning birthdays and anniversaries. You don't have to call us. 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And a reminder this morning, we do have tickets for you this morning. We're giving you tickets to the Arkansas Repertory Theater where you can see the Dr. Joycelyn Elder's play that's coming to town, The Remarkable Resignation of Dr. Joycelyn Elders. And it starts tonight at the Rep, and we've got your tickets for that. And I'll give you the exact time that you can get your win on. That's one you don't want to miss. My date is on Thursday night. Miss Joe and I are making a date night on Thursday night there at the Rep for that play. But you got to see it. It's the world premiere, and it's here in Little Rock, Arkansas. So we'll be telling you more about that. But right now, let's talk about things that happened on this day in history. We have reached the 11th day. The 11th day of August. August 11th. History-making events on this day, Keith.
4: All right, Joe. On this day in history, we're going to go back to the year 2000. Madonna gives birth to her second child, Rocco. Also on this day in history in 2004, Vanessa Williams and her basketball player husband, Rick Fox, they get a divorce. Man, that's something else. Also on this day in history in 2000.
3: He never went. He's still over there cooking for us.
4: Still over there cooking, man.
3: Cooking for
4: her. Hey, on paper, they just not together on paper. In 2012 on this day, the Ghetto Boys reunite at the 12th annual gathering of the Jungalos. And then last on this day in history, we're going to go up to the year 2023. The Hip Hop 50 live concert goes down at Yankee Stadium. Performers include Snoop Dogg, the Sugar Hill Gang, Lauryn Hill, and Run DMC in their last performance. That's what I have on this day in history, Joe.
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3: Hey, it's 6:30 on the Broadway Joe Morning Show. Hot today, 100 degrees again. Woo-hoo-hoo! Right now, it's 75 in Little Rock. We're taking a break.

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2: Cardi B. 75 degrees in Little Rock. That's the name of the song, y'all. I can't make it up.

0: Hey, that's Cardi B. Hey, the name of the song is Suck My Thumb Like App. Okay. That's a simple name, right?
1: Very simple.
0: App, Keith. App. Hey, they don't make them like they used to, bro.
1: Yeah, they don't make them like they used to. I know that took a lot of thought process.
0: I know, right? You were really thinking about that name.
1: Yeah.
0: Let's see what we're going to name this song. I know. Ah.
1: Yeah. Man, come on.
0: She put a lot into it. You're right, Keith.
1: A lot.
0: She put a lot into that one. Yeah. Hey, it's 6:36. It's the Broadway Joe Morning Show. And a key word for you. We want to send you to New Orleans to see Ye. You know him as Kanye, but we call him Ye now. This is a new name, okay? We got round-trip airfare to New Orleans. We also have a two-night hotel stay for you. And we're going to throw in some spending cash. And these prizes are provided by Caesar's Superdome. That's where he's going to be performing. And you want to go? You got a keyword. And you got to get this keyword to our text club before 9 o'clock. Because you get another keyword at 9, another one at 12, and another one at 3. The key to winning is get those keywords in. And your keyword is M-E-R-C-Y. Text that to 95819. Mercy to 95819. We encourage you, please don't text and drive. And you need to get that keyword in before 9 because another one comes your way at 9. Good luck at getting your win on. Well, it's happening on, well, it starts on tonight. The Remarkable Resignation of Dr. Joycelyn Elders. And we have tickets for you for that. It's showing at the Arkansas Repertory Theater. As a matter of fact, this is the premiere night tonight. And we got tickets for you. It's running and starting at the Rep on tonight, but it's running all week long. I think Thursday night is the night that I am going, and I'm going to encourage you to get your tickets to be there because I want to think it's Dr. Elder's birthday that's coming up. She'll be close to 94,
1: yes,
0: something
1: sir.
0: Like that. And I want to thank Coach Elders. That was your coach, right?
1: Of course. That was almost everybody's coach that played for Hall.
0: Right. Yes, sir. Coach Elders, I want to thank. He's about 96 or something like that. So they're both up there. But great opportunity to get out and meet her. As I said, date night for me is on Thursday night. We're going to be out to see that play. But this is a premiere. I got to give some big props out to Steve Broadnecks III, a member of the Arkansas Black Hall of Fame, and he is the writer and director for that play. But it debuts tonight at the Rep.
1: Mm-hmm. And I was going to tell you, Joe, you said you and Miss Joe, y'all going on Thursday, correct?
0: Mm-hmm.
1: Well, her birthday is on Thursday.
0: That's
1: August the 13th, yep.
0: Right.
1: And she'll be 93.
0: Also, I know she was 90-something. Mm-hmm. I want to thank coaches about 95. And it's just incredible the long life that they've lived.
1: Yep.
0: And you get an opportunity to meet historical people if you didn't know, especially for our kids that are going to school today. That's history in the making. And when I say history, the first African-American Surgeon General of the United States of America. I can't wait to see the play, and it's called The Remarkable Resignation of Dr. Joycelyn Elders, and if you know the history on it, she resigned, and it was all because she was telling the truth, it like it is. And it may be a little bit before her time in saying it, but she just told the truth.
1: Mm-hmm.
0: You want to stop a lot of things that are going on? Condoms. And man, everybody went crazy.
1: They went crazy.
0: Oh, no, she didn't say it. She said condoms. Hey, it is what it is.
1: Doctor.
0: I can't wait. Now it's no big deal now. We talk about condoms.
1: No big deal.
0: And then she was talking about preventing a lot of sexually transmitted diseases. She was like condoms. But no, abstinence. Come on now. Hey, we still say abstinence, but hey. Let's be safe.
1: She kept it 100.
0: Yeah, I mean, she said, hey, people going to do it. Let's be safe. Okay, that was it. But hey, you want to check it out again. It starts tonight at the Rep. And I want to think it runs through the 23rd. But The Remarkable Resignation of Dr. Joycelyn Elders. We're going to give you some tickets for any of the showings that are going on. You'll need to call the Rep and make sure you let them know that you're coming so they can reserve your tickets. But we're going to give someone some tickets this morning. And we'll also throw in some tickets for a big weekend down in Pine Bluff, D.D. Jones, and they'll be on my show to talk more about it. But it's a big fundraiser for UAPB Athletics. So we'll have tickets for you for that this morning. That's happening on this Saturday down in Pine Bluff. And we've got a big football game. The men of Morehouse are coming to Little Rock, and they're taking on our Golden Lions. That's going to happen at War Memorial Stadium on August 29th. And we got your tickets for that. We're going to get you hooked up with tickets. And your winning time this morning, it comes up at 7:30. I'm sorry, 8:30. We got to make you wait a little bit on this one. 8:30 this morning. And we'll start taking your questions right now for Ask the Attorney Day. And joining us live in the studio this morning, we'll have attorney Ephraim Neely out of Pine Bluff joining us live in the studio. And if you missed it on yesterday, Ephraim's going to talk a little bit about what we talked about, breaking, well, news from the Jefferson County Sheriff's Office. They're doing Amnesty Week, and that's going to be on next week. What does that mean? We're going to tell you about that. So if you've got some outstanding fines, you're down there in Jefferson County, they got some relief for you. Wait for you to get back on your feet again, but you're going to have to turn yourself in.
1: And say it again, Joe.
0: They promised not to take you to jail, okay?
1: Hold on. They said they're going to get you back on your feet, but you got to do what, Joe?
0: Turn yourself in. I mean, if you've got outstanding warrants and you know they're looking for you and all of that, here's a great time for you to get all that stuff cleared up. And, you know, a number of counties do this all the time. I haven't heard anybody reneging on it. Now, if you've got warrants and stuff like that now, Keith, I think you said it last week earlier this week. Now, if it's a murder charge, I don't think they're going to let you go, okay?
1: I thought y'all said y'all was going to work with me.
0: No. But, you know, traffic tickets, you miss your court date, things like that. They're going to work with you. But Ephraim's going to be in, attorney Ephraim Neely will be in to talk with us a little bit about that this morning as we've got Ask the Attorney Day. It's being sponsored by the W. Harold Flowers Law Society. They provide us with an attorney once a month to answer your legal questions. And today is your day to get your questions answered for free right here on the Broadway Joe Morning Show. And coming up later this morning, we do have some trending stories that we will be talking about this morning.
1: Yeah, man. The one thing about Elon Musk, he's spending that money, ain't he, Joe? Mm-hmm. To the tune of $119 billion to construct the world's largest building. And I'm going to make you wait to find out where he's trying to build this building at. Mm-hmm. We're going to talk about that later.
0: Is it in Little Rock?
1: No, it's not okay, in Little Rock, okay, Joe. Right. If you're going to spend $119 billion, don't build no building in Little Rock. Bring a sports team. Do that with that billion. We ain't worried about no buildings. I wish he was, Joe. And Brad Pitt says sobriety is over with. He's dealing with some personal issues, and he said he's no longer sober.
0: It must really be bad if he got to go back to drinking again.
1: Yeah. He said that's the only way he can get right, Joe.
0: What's his name? It's a song out. You know, it's a song out. What's it? Avail Hollywood. Got me drinking again. Drinking again, boy.
1: Or as they say, Tennessee whiskey.
0: Mm-hmm.
1: Yeah, man. Yeah, he said he's down in the dumps. And Trump signs an executive order cutting recommended childhood vaccinations from 72 to 11. Just be aware of that. And I don't know how I feel about video gamers being air traffic controllers.
0: You know, I saw that, and they were saying that it takes so much focus to be a gamer that they would really make some good air traffic controllers. All I want them to do is keep the skies safe. If they can do that, I'm good with it.
1: Well, I'm pretty sure they ain't just sitting there by themselves. I'm pretty sure they got somebody that's been doing it for years.
0: I think they've got to go through the training, but I think what they've done is eliminating the people that they feel that could do a good job. And because attention to detail and focus is needed. And so,
1: because there's a lot of planes in the skies at one time.
0: Well, they said the gamers are good at that. So that's a good thing. I heard that story about a year or so ago, and I'm glad to see that they're getting them into that field.
1: That's all right. That's all right, Joe.
0: I know some gamers out there that could be a good thing for them.
1: Good money.
0: Yeah, that's what I'm saying. Talk about $140,000 starting salaries, Keith. I don't know if you know that, but $140,000 salary, you over here playing video game, now you can make money doing it. So,
1: but,
0: hey,
1: you know, they
0: time.
1: Do make even more than that just being a gamer, depending on what level you are. So I guess it kind of depends, Joe. And Marcellus Wiley, he gets some good news. His assault case against his wife has been dropped by prosecutors in Florida, so he didn't have to worry about that anymore. And a Georgia woman, she had a full hysterectomy before doctors figured out, oh, this is the wrong biopsy.
0: Mm.
1: This is the wrong cancer biopsy. This belongs to someone else. So I know a lawsuit is coming in that story. And it's finally here. We talked about it. Angel Reese has her own. It's a bunch of beautiful black women who have their own. And we finally get the Whitney Houston Barbie doll. Even though it's 20 years later, we finally get it. We're going to talk about all those stories coming up in Trending Stories, Joe.
0: And coming up this morning in Arkansas News, we'll be talking more about that played at debuts tonight, The Remarkable Resignation of Dr. Joyce and Elders. We'll also talk about Mayflower. They said no flock cameras here. And I posted a question on my page on how you feel about the flock cameras in your neighborhood. They got them in Little Rock. I just want you to know that, okay? Mm-hmm. And just so you know, safety versus privacy is the question. And there's the big discussion and big debates on it. But if you go to my page, it's posted there. Also, Pine Bluff Police, they've arrested a fourth suspect in the kidnap and burglary by gang members there. And a Pine Bluff man was killed on 6:30. I talked about this yesterday morning, that it was an early morning accident, and it happened around 5:30 yesterday morning. And about 3 or 4 weeks ago, I was telling you about how there was a woman walking down 6:30. Well, this gentleman was hit by three cars. He lost his life on yesterday morning. So if you're out there driving, not only do we have our kiddos out there, especially on these dark roads early in the morning, just be careful out there and keep your eyes on the roads. And the Travs, they get a new deal, 20 years. Good deal.
1: Locked in.
0: Right. Arkansas News, we got it coming up for you next year. It's the Broadway Joe Morning Show. And taking your questions for the attorney and Ask the Attorney Day at 501-381-0923.
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1: And they found me out of Little West Helena, Arkansas. You know what I'm saying? Because what? 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
4: 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Arkansas News is coming up next. Hey, this one's on President Obama's playlist.

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1: And it is 6:53. We're 7 minutes away from 7 o'clock. Your winning time this morning is at 8:30. We've got tickets for you to see the play. It starts tonight at the Arkansas Repertory Theater. It is The Remarkable Resignation of Dr. Joycelyn Elders. At 8:30, we'll give you tickets to that. It's going to run August 11th through the 23rd. It debuts tonight. You heard us talk earlier this morning. Her birthday will actually be on this Thursday, and she will be there for the showing on Thursday. She'll be celebrating her 93rd birthday. And we got tickets for you for that play. It happens at 8:30 this morning, and we'll also throw in some tickets for you to see them Golden Lions here in Little Rock against Morehouse. And this weekend here in Little Rock, they're going to join me on my talk show to talk more about it, but it is a big fundraiser for them Golden Lions Athletics, and it's happening this weekend down in Pine Bluff, so we got tickets for you for that. Triple of tickets coming up, 8:30 this morning, so good luck at getting your win on. And if you have any type of legal issues going on now, any type of situations that you're in with the popo, today's the day that you can get your questions answered for free. I mean, you know the popo. Hey,
2: we got to talk to everybody, because some people may not look at them at the police. They may say, that's popo.
1: Hey,
2: so we talking to everybody, no matter how you see them. They want to hook you up, man.
1: Hey, so if that's you and you got some drama in your life, you got some court dates coming up, and if you're down in the Pine Bluff area, we're going to tell you about a great opportunity for you to get some fines and all of that cleared up. But all that's coming up inside the hour with our attorney today. Got to give some big props out to the W. Harold Flowers Law Society, providing us with an attorney once a month to answer your legal questions. And today is the day to get your legal issues answered for free. Doing it for free today. So that's coming up all inside the hour. Arkansas News is coming up next. And later this morning, we do have some sports to talk about, Keith.
2: Yes, sir. You know, we got to talk about a big basketball season is headed our way when it comes to those Arkansas men's Razorbacks basketball team. And we got an exhibition game. And I'm talking about Arkansas, the Razorbacks, and Memphis, the Tigers preseason exhibition game. That date has been announced. And, of course, you know your boy going to let you know when they're going to face off. And North Little Rock approves a 20-year lease for the Arkansas Travelers, so they will be with us 20 more years. Ex-Hog Hunter Henry, he signs a 2-year extension with the Patriots, $12 million guaranteed. And good news for Kansas City Chiefs offensive coordinator Eric Bieniemy, he finally returns to practice with the team on Monday. All that coming up in sports and entertainment.
3: From the KRN Newsroom, I'm Jay Jones. One of Arkansas's most anticipated theater productions opens tonight in Little Rock. The Remarkable Resignation of Dr. Joycelyn Elders makes its world premiere at the Arkansas Repertory Theater, located at 601 Main Street in downtown Little Rock. The production tells the story of Dr. Joycelyn Elders, the Arkansas native who became the first African-American and first Arkansan to serve as the U.S. Surgeon General. The play runs through August 23rd. Mayflower has become the latest Arkansas city to discontinue the use of Flock safety license plate reader cameras. The city will immediately stop using the technology, saying that while the cameras have helped solve crimes, city leaders believe they're too intrusive and raise concerns about personal privacy. Mayflower joins Cabot and Pea Ridge, among other Arkansas communities, reevaluating the use of the camera systems, which automatically record license plate information and vehicle descriptions. Pine Bluff police have arrested a fourth suspect in a kidnapping case investigators say involved members of the EBK, or Everybody Killers Gang. Authorities say the victim was forced into a vehicle at gunpoint outside a convenience store and compelled to transfer money through Cash App. 20-year-old Lee Otis Price faces charges including kidnapping, aggravated robbery, and terroristic threatening. Police are saying all the suspects are now in custody, but detectives are continuing to investigate the case. A Pine Bluff man was killed Monday morning in a crash on Interstate 630 in Little Rock around 5:30 a.m. Investigators and troopers are continuing to work to determine the factors that led to the crash. The victim's death marks another reminder for motorists to use caution during the morning commute. North Little Rock leaders have approved a new 20-year lease agreement with the Arkansas Travelers, keeping the team at Dickey Stevens Park for years to come. The agreement also opens the door for expanded use of the stadium beyond baseball, including concerts, festivals, community gatherings, and other year-round events. Leaders believe the move will help increase tourism and economic activity while making the downtown venue a destination throughout the year. From the KRN Newsroom, I'm Jay Jones. 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
4: 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Today, hot and humid. We're going to 100 degrees with the feels like temperature around 105. Heat advisory is in place with mostly sunny skies and the chance for a stray shower less than 20%. Wednesday, high temperatures again near 100 degrees. Thursday, high temperatures around 101. I'm KRK Chief Meteorologist Todd Yacobian from the News Radio 102.9 KRN.
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Hey, it's 7 o'clock. 7 o'clock in Little Rock. Ask the Attorney Day. We have our special guest, Ephraim Neely, in the studio with us to answer your legal questions. We got it coming up for you. It's 75 degrees now in Little Rock with Chris

0: the attorney. 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
1: And today it is Ask the Attorney Day, and we have to give some big props out to the W. Harold Flowers Law Society, providing us with an attorney once a month to answer your legal questions. And today is the day. We get our attorney joining us live in the studio this morning from Pine Bluff. We have attorney Ephraim Neely joining us live in the studio this morning as we'll talk about your legal issues. And if you've got any drama in your life with law enforcement and you need some advice, today's the day that you can get your advice from our attorney today. And we want you to know that this is just advice. We're not telling you what to do or how to do it. And if you have a complicated situation, we're just going to tell you up front, you need to get an attorney. We can't solve all your problems this morning. But if you got some minor issues and you're dealing with law enforcement, we'll definitely give you the update. But hey, we'll get started off, and Ephraim is with us this morning, and I'll let him tell you a little bit about the W. Harold Flowers Law Society and what they do, and then he'll let him tell you a little bit about his practice and what he does and how long he's been doing this thing. So Ephraim, thanks again for being back in the studio with us this morning. We've got some things to talk about, some of it actually happening down in the Pine Bluff area. However, let's talk a little bit about the society and what you all do, and thanks for the good work that you all do. One of the things I always talk about that I learned from you all was pro bono. That means free. And that's what you're doing today. Thank you so much for coming and giving your time this morning.
2: Good morning, Joe. Good morning, Power listeners. It's a pleasure to be here. Yeah, and I want to thank the W. Harold Flowers Law Society for allowing me to come and represent them today. It is a honor and a pleasure. Shout out to Denise Fletcher for working hard, putting all this together. You know, we are a community of African-American attorneys who serve everybody. You know, we started off serving minorities, but we will help anyone. And also, as a minority organization, we have accepted others to come in and help because, you know, we are people who believe in people. And so we fought through all of the civil rights. Our founder's name, W. Harold Flowers, has worked with all the greats, Chris Mercer. I'm going through a blank spot, but you know what I mean. Has worked with all the civil rights attorneys in the old days to help us get to where we are today. And as far as pro bono goes, that's what we're here for. We're here to advise and help those who can't help themselves. One of the big things we do one of those expungement clinics, and we do those for free.
1: Okay.
2: And we help people get their records sealed, expungement sealed, same thing. We advise people, and we're just here for the community. So W. Harold Flowers Society, shout out to you. Keep up the good work. Keep working hard. Keep supporting our community, our state. Go, W. Harold Flowers
1: Society. Talk a little bit about yourself, man, because you have been practicing now for quite some time.

0: Mm-hmm. Yeah, I graduated from Little Rock Central in 1988. Shout out Tigers. Let's go. Give me that.
1: Boy, okay. Keith, don't hold that against him. There's a whole lot of graduate over here.
2: You heard me say, oh, man.
0: Let me tell you something. Hail to the old gold, hail to the black. You can't beat it. You got to think, though, man, the biggest thing used to go on in Little Rock in our era was a Turkey Bowl. So, you know, you got to. Well,
1: Central and Hall.
0: There was the battle. That was the good old
2: days. You know, I graduated from Hall. That's why I'm like, oh, here we go.
0: That's why I brought it up. I graduated from the University of Arkansas, Pine Bluff, Golden Lions, go Golden Lions. And I also graduated from the University of Arkansas School of Law, so Woo Pig Suey. So I'm deeply embedded in education in the state of Arkansas. I've been practicing law since 2008. I've had my own practice since 2009. I worked with the Attorney General before as an intern. I've argued cases at the appellate level in St. Louis in bank before appellate judges. I do a lot of criminal work. I try to protect my people, protect their rights. I like Fourth Amendment things. I like to go in suppression hearings and fight really hard to, you know, make sure that our government officials treat our citizens appropriately. And I'm just, you know, I'm all out. I do a lot of community service work in the Jefferson County area. Everybody remember when I was in Little Rock, I did a lot of community service work. I was on a lot of boards, Civil Service Commission, you know, things of that nature. But, you know, Jefferson County needed me more. So I try to share my talents with them.
1: All right.
0: So, and I appreciate them for letting me be there. And I appreciate Little Rock for everything that's done for me. So thank you.
1: Well, great to have you on this morning, man. And we're going to start off right down there in Pine Bluff where you're from. And it was a story that came in on yesterday, and it looks like Sheriff Woods is calling you now. We're gonna be talking with Sheriff Woods on Friday about this, but we're gonna be talking about amnesty. And one of the things we kind of joke about it, but we want people to know that it is real, because when you have warrants, the one thing that you don't want to do, especially since you have those warrants and you haven't been to trial or you got a missing court date and all of this out there, you don't want to get picked up. You don't want to get stopped. You don't want to get picked up. And you're driving dirty, really, if you're out there.
2: Joe said y'all ride dirty.
1: Yeah, I'm just saying. So what I'm saying is this is a great opportunity to get back on your feet again. And it's great that the courts are doing this. And you mentioned that sometimes the W. Harold Flowers Law Society, they do these clinics to where you can get your records expunged and you show them how to do that. But this is amnesty, and they do it in different counties. But one of the first times I've heard them doing it down in Jefferson County. So I got to give some big props out to Sheriff Woods for what he's doing, trying to get people back again. If you've got sometimes you know, you had runs into hard times. And this is a great opportunity to help you get back on your feet. But talk a little bit about how it works when we talk amnesty. And that's basically you're getting a second chance. Turn yourself in. We'll help you out.
0: So my understanding of the way amnesty works is that if you have a warrant or unpaid fines and things of that nature, you miss court dates, this is a time for you to come in and satisfy those warrants so that you won't be picked up. Because a warrant basically is saying that, hey, the court wants to see you. It says that you have an issue, you have a charge, or you haven't done something that you needed to have done.
1: Right. We gave you a date to come, and you didn't show up.
0: So that's a failure to appear warrant. So it's a different kind of warrant. So you
1: different
0: got
1: different ones.
0: So
1: right.
0: For example, if they put you on a payment plan and you didn't make those payments, they're gonna issue a warrant that's gonna be a failure to pay. If they had, like you said, you had appearance, that's gonna be a failure to appear. If you get a new charge, that's gonna be a warrant, give you notification on your charge. You know what I'm saying? So the warrants are used basically to tell you, hey, you need to come to court, and they got to come pick you up and detain you to make you come to court, and that's what they'll do. And so, i.e. amnesty. Amnesty comes into play to keep you from having to be detained, to get you to come to court, to take care of your issues. And the great thing about amnesty is that, say, for instance, you're one of those people who have, like, not been paying, accrued all those penalties and fines and things of that nature. In some instances, there is some forgiveness there where you can come to the court and the court will give you some leniency on what it is that you have and have not paid, especially on things where you just accumulate accumulated extra penalties for not doing what you're supposed to do. So it helps you clear away warrants. It lets you be seen by the court. It lets you walk around not be afraid to be arrested for something that you have not done. And it basically gives you a new start where you can walk out there and say, okay, well, now I'm back at square one. And as long as I do what I'm supposed to do, I don't have to worry about being arrested.
1: Yeah. And I think that's the thing about it is like – we were just saying riding dirty, because if you, I'm just saying, if you know there's a warrant out for you and you out there driving, and if you were stopped, they're going to pick you up.
0: Correct.
1: They're going to take you in.
0: They are.
1: Right? You know, and so, I mean, this is a great chance to try to clear that up. And, you know, maybe something happened in your life and you just got off track. You know, those things do happen. And that's why I said I commend Sheriff Woods for giving people that opportunity, because I don't think people really want to ride dirty, but things happen in your life.
0: Well, yeah, you got to give Sheriff Woods and you got to give the judges credit. So
1: okay.
0: It's going, in my belief, it's going to be Judge Kim Bridgeforth and Judge Sheriff Woods, and they're going to clear up a whole lot of issues that people have in Jefferson County. So it's not just Pine Bluff. If you're from somewhere else and you got an issue in Jefferson County, this is an opportunity for you to come back to Jefferson County,
1: right,
0: and get your issue taken care of. You know, I don't care if you in New York. If you got something going on in Jefferson County that's hindering you from progressing, mm-hmm, come on back. Let them take care of it. I think what he said, August 24th through the 28th, Joe.
1: Right. And maybe you live in Dumas, or maybe you live in Monticello and you got a ticket driving through, and you know, every time you come through there, you holding your breath, hoping they don't stop me. Mm-hmm. You know, I'm just saying. So, yeah.
0: Oh, yeah, Joe. Mm-hmm. This is one thing I want to address, too. I mean, I want people to have confidence in what's going on with this amnesty project.
1: Mm-hmm.
0: I don't want them to think that this is a situation of some trickery where they're trying to get you to come in and then they lock you up and it's a big surprise, anything like that. This is not one of those things. This is not like those TV bait and switches where they give you tickets to a basketball game. You go to the game and then they lock you up because they've been had charges waiting for you. Right. This is a situation where...
2: That happened before, too, though.
0: Mm-hmm. Right, but not with amnesty. This is a situation where if you have an issue with the court, you go down and you get to get your issue straightened out with the court, or you can start over at square one and move forward. This is not a trickery type situation. This is a true help the community get back on track with the court situation. Right. This is what it is.
1: And Attorney Ephraim Neely guarantees you that.
0: Ephraim Neely never guarantees anything.
2: And then, too, you know, you got some brothers that be just being sorry. She be like, why don't you get a job? You know I got warrants and all that. Well, ain't no excuse now.
1: Yeah.
2: Go on, take care of it. Get up off the couch.
0: You are exactly right. You hit the nail on the head. All those people who say, well, I can't get a job. I got this going on.
1: Now's the time.
0: Here's your time.
2: That be their main excuse, don't it?
0: Yes, sir. You called it.
1: Dates are August 24th through the 28th. That's next week. You can turn yourself in down there, and they're going to work with you, and they're going to help you. You got a special message for us, Keith, before we get to birthdays and anniversaries coming up.
2: Yes, sir. You know, I got a special message for my good friends over at Shorter College. 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

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It's early in the morning to put your cups up. I just want to tell you that, okay? Hey, he's coming to Pine Bluff. This is Mike Clark Jr. It's 75 degrees in Little Rock. Birthdays, anniversaries, next at 923.

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1: And it is 7:26, 26 after 7. We got your birthdays and anniversaries. Got them coming up for you next. If you have a birthday or an anniversary, I can't answer the phone, but you can drop it in our text club right now at 501-381-0923. You want to say yay in New Orleans? Your keyword today is M-E-R-C-Y. You text that to 95819. The remarkable resignation of Dr. Joycelyn Elders, the premiere is tonight, but it's running at the Rep through the 23rd. We've got tickets for you for that. We got tickets for you to see the Golden Lions take on the Mid of Morehouse here in Little Rock. And this weekend, it's a big fundraiser for those Golden Lions happening down in Pine Bluff. So we got all of that. We got all of that. We've got it coming up for you here on the Broadway Joe Morning Show. But right now, I want to talk with you about my dentist. And that's Dr. Angela Gray Family Dentistry in my hometown of Jacksonville. Gentle, caring, professional environment, and the professional services of Dr. Angela Gray. And look, hey, if that's you out there and you're looking for those partials, maybe you want some crowns or all of that, you can do it all with Dr. Angela Gray and her new state-of-the-art facility right there in Jacksonville. She's been there now. I can't believe it's been over 5 years, but she's right there at 2607 TPY Drive in the Ville. And if you come from Little Rock, it's great. I mean, let me tell you something. It's the last exit. It brings you right there in front of her office. So if that's you out there, you got a dental plan, and you don't know how it works, call her office. They'll give you all the information that you need. How about yourself? Are you using your dental plan? Are you getting those annual checkups? Hey, most dental plans, it's free to get your cleanings every year. But call Dr. Gray's office. Tell her your dental plan, and she can tell you what you qualify for. And make sure you tell them you heard about it right here, the Broadway Joe Morning Show. She has a motto. They want you to love your smile. So if you're smiling and you don't like what you see, see my dentist. That's Dr. Angela Gray Family Dentistry, my hometown, Jacksonville. Let's jump right into those celebrity birthdays, Keith.
2: All right, Joe, we're going to start off with actress Viola Davis, 61 years old. Actor Dwayne Martin, he's 61. Miguel Nunez, he turns 32. And born on this day from Chris Cross, Chris Kelly with the birthday shout out. And to slide over to our text club celebrity birthdays, they got them in late, but we're going to roll with y'all. We're going to start off with a 37th birthday shout out. Megan Miller Robinson on the birthday list. Tamila Kane, and that's from your 36 Diamonds with the birthday shout out. Also a 38th birthday, Lady A, and I'm guessing that's Amira because she had a lot of people call her in today. Nurse Amira Brooks, that is, and that's from your cousins and your daughter and everybody you could think of wanted to make sure they got you in on the birthday list today. Also on our birthday list, to the oldest and youngest daughters, a happy 16th birthday shout out to Camry Henderson, and 31st birthday shout out to Tamara Parker. They both are from Pine Bluff, and this is a birthday shout out from your mom, Stacy. And 46th birthday shout out, Erica Kilgore in Conway, Joanne Darden in Lone Oak. A 12th birthday shout out to Michaela Franklin, and she's in Little Rock on today. And last on our local celebrity birthday list, Michaela Ladybug Franklin, again, happy 12th birthday from Little Rock, and that's from your mom, Carla, and she says, have an awesome first day of middle school. Want to say happy birthday to all of those text club celebrity birthdays, and you know how it works? All you got to do is call or text our number, 501-381-09.
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1: And they found me out of Little West Helena, Arkansas. 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Because what? 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
2: 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Attorney Neely with us this morning. We'll be answering your questions coming up. 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
5: And we want to thank our attorney for being here with us this morning and give some big props out to the W. Harold Flowers Law Society, providing us with an attorney to answer your questions for free. And today's the day that you get those questions answered for free. Our attorney this morning is Attorney Ephraim Neely. And Ephraim talked a little bit about it, and I do want him to refresh us a little bit on what's happening next week. If you're in Jefferson County, what a great opportunity for you to be able to get a little bit of relief if you've got warrants, fines, things like that. And Ephraim, you mentioned the judges as well as the county sheriff. This announcement came out on yesterday that next week, if you're someone out there with warrants, fines, and things like that with the courts, a great opportunity for you to come in and get some relief. So how does it work? And you gave a disclaimer that it's not some of the things that we've seen some places do, to where they have this thing to where, like, they have a basketball game and invite you to come, and then they arrest everybody that's a felon, everybody's got a warrant or a fine or anything like that. This is not a trick. We want people to know that.
6: Right. And once again, thanks Sheriff Lafayette Woods Jr. and Judge Kim Bridgeforth for coming together to do this for our citizens. If you have warrants, or you've been on a time pay and you failed to take care of that time pay, or you were supposed to appear in court and you failed to appear in court, this is a time to go in and clear that up. You'll be able to go in and satisfy those warrants. Warrants are basically a notation that says that, hey, we want this person to come to court. That's what it is. FTA, you fail to appear, warrant, want you to come to court. You fail to pay, a warrant, want you to come to court, take care of that. If you have a new charge or something, they need to give you a notification of it, warrant, we need you to come to court, we'll tell you about your new charge. So if you know you have things going on and you want to get those things taken care of and clear them up, this is the perfect time. It is perfect. They will work with you.
5: Question from a prior listener on this warrants and amnesty. Had a ticket over 5 years ago, hadn't heard anything else about it, and I hadn't been stopped by the police or anything. I haven't called the courts or anything. Do I need to still be concerned? And it sounds like they're asking a question on over a period of time, do these things just go away? Or they're still on your record, or you'll find out if you get stopped by police, or how does it work? Or is there a time limit on this? There is no. Talk about that, if you would, Ephraim.
6: So if you have a ticket and you haven't gone to court on anything, that ticket is still sitting there waiting on you.
5: 5 years ago, though?
6: 5 years ago, it's still sitting there waiting on you to be
5: Nobody sent me a letter or anything and telling me that it's still there.
6: It's still waiting on you to be satisfied.
7: Well,
6: so at some point, you're going to have to deal with it. But on the adverse side of it, people ask this question right here. Well, how long will it stay on my record?
5: That's
6: well,
5: what I'm saying.
6: Well,
5: yeah.
6: Once you get it satisfied, you know, whether you go in and you go ahead and pay the ticket or whatever, a standard ticket stays on your record 3 years, and then okay. It automatically drops off. DUIs, they stay on your record 5 years, but they can be used against you for 10 years. So just know, you know, that automatically, well, you know.
5: It's not going to go away is what you're saying.
6: Correct.
7: And okay. I got a scenario that a lot of people don't take into consideration when they think about warrants, Joe.
5: Mm-hmm.
7: Think about if you traveling, let's say, to Florida and you by yourself.
5: Right.
7: And for some reason you get pulled over for speeding and they find out you got a warrant. Mm. Okay, they're going to hold you in jail in Florida. They're going to impound your car and then wait to extradite you back or whatever they do, depending on what kind of warrant it is. So now you out of more money than you could have been than just going down here and selling.
5: And I think that's the big thing. We're trying to save people more money, because you're right, you can't get pulled over. And as you said, I was asking the question, if it happened 5 years ago, if it happened 10 years ago, if it happened 15 years ago, is it still on my record? Is it still there? No one's called me. No one's saying it's there. I mean, I'm thinking, man, that happened 15 years ago. It's gone now.
6: The problem is, though, that they served you with it, gave you notice, you signed for it, you have that ticket. That ticket is there. And so until you satisfied, it's going to sit there open. Once you get it taken care of. Now, I'm not saying after 5 years you can't go into court and get it taken care of, you know, but it's still there.
5: Can you actually call to make sure before you go on?
7: Yeah,
5: I'm just kind of thinking. Yeah. I mean, sometimes things disappear or, you know, they get lost or something. Somebody put it in the system. I mean, how do I find out for sure if it's still there?
6: You know, the funny thing is that if you call, they'll tell you if you got a ticket or something. If you got a warrant, that's when they act funny, which they don't want to tell you.
7: No.
6: But if you're in, like, certain places, like in Arkansas, Little Rock, Conway, North Little Rock, you know, certain places like that, if you have a ticket, you can go on the public access system and see you got a ticket. AR Court Connect. If you go on AR Court Connect and put in your name, it'll show you that you got a ticket. You know,
5: is that a statewide thing?
6: Mm-hmm.
5: Okay. All right.
6: Well, most states have it, but ours is AR. If you go AR Court Connect and put your name in, you can see, you know, what you have going on.
7: I got another thing, too. You said you want Joe to change the language and say, come down, don't turn yourself in.
6: Oh, yeah. I was joking with Joe. I was like, Joe, when you telling people going to turn yourself in, that sounds bad. Because realistically, you're not turning yourself in. You kind of like coming just, you know, to take care of your issue.
7: Just come down and take care of your issue. Just, don't turn yourself.
6: Yeah, go
7: Joe
6: down.
7: Like they've been on the run.
6: Yeah, go down and take care of your issue.
5: You got that warrant out there. You have been out there riding dirty and illegal and all of that.
6: Technically.
7: Joe acting like the folks that's on America Most Wanted. Turn yourself in.
6: Hey, Joe killing me with that riding dirty.
7: You're doing it for your family. Turn yourself in. Come on,
5: man. I'm just saying. You know, this happened about 10 years ago. But I was going to Pine Bluff and a trooper pulled me over and he asked me for a license and registration and I gave him a license and registration. He said, you do it better than most people. I said, really? He said, yeah. Most people either don't have one or the other and they end up in court or they don't go to court when they're supposed to pay their fines. And I really didn't think about it. So I was like, really? But he let me off because I had my license and registration.
6: Yep.
5: Just because I had them. He said, well, I'm going to let you go because you got your license and registration. You tried to do things right. Even though you were speeding, I'm going to let you go.
6: I just thought about something to go with your question, Joe, about the five-year deal. This is one of the things that people be missing, too, is that, like, sometimes you get a ticket and you don't pay it or you don't go to court in the 5 years, they'll suspend your driver's license. You won't even know your driver's license is suspended.
5: Wow.
6: Until something comes about where you have to present your driver's license.
5: Right.
6: And then you find out it's suspended. And that's one of those ways that you know. And the biggest thing I hear people say as an attorney over my lifespan is that, oh, I forgot I had that ticket. Hey, I suggest you put a reminder in your phone or you do something. Or, of course, the next day call and find out what you need to do about it. But
5: I can see that happen.
6: Yeah, stop saying that you forgot about, you know, you had that ticket because the ticket is going to be there to go with what you're saying.
5: Just so you said that, it's interesting you said that. That trooper that pulled me over that time, he said young people don't know the importance of going to court. That's what he told me. He said mostly young people don't know the importance of going to court and how fines can add up and build up. And the next thing you know, you got something that was a simple ticket turns into where you're spending thousands of dollars.
6: You remember what happened out there in Sherwood where they had that big deal where people were saying that they had a ticket that was like $100 and they ended up owing $1,100 or whatever.
5: Right, right.
6: But that's what was going on. So look, you get a ticket.
5: Serious.
6: You don't go to court. Well, then you get a fade to appear and you get a warrant. Well, you know it costs for the fade to appear and that's a new misdemeanor charge. And also they charge for the warrant. So now you got two more fees to go with that. And then you get a new court date and you don't do it again. So it just keep adding up. And so, yeah, young people, I agree with what the trooper said.
5: Right.
6: Young people do not seem to understand the importance of going to court. And they don't know that not going to court is the number one pet peeve of every single judge I've ever been before.
5: Wow.
6: Every single judge not coming to court and being late to court, that's their pet peeve.
7: Well, I told Joe one time I was going a little fast on my way to the station. And I wish I could remember this state trooper's name, but he pulled me over. And I told him I was on my way to on the air, and I told him I worked with Joe. Dude just gave me a warning. He said, oh, yeah, I know Joe don't play that. And he let me go. Man, let me go, because I told him I worked for Broadway Joe, and I was on my way, and I was going to be late being on the air. And he said, brother, I totally understand. So, yeah.
5: Joe don't like for you to be late.
7: No.
6: Joe got the juice.
7: He got the juice, man.
5: Joe don't like me to be late.
7: Bro said, and he said, show it to me on the phone. I pulled up the page on Facebook. He was like, yeah, I know you good. You going on to work, young man. So I appreciate it. I wish I could remember his name.
5: 501-381-0923 if you have questions for the attorney today. That's 501-381-0923. And we'll answer your questions. And you can also text your question to us through our text club. Same number, 501-381-0923 to get that information in. Coming up, we got Arkansas News. And on the way this morning in Arkansas News, we'll be talking about the remarkable resignation of Dr. Joycelyn Elders. It starts, the premiere is tonight at the Arkansas Rep. We'll also talk more about those flock cameras, and we're going to talk with our attorney a little bit more about those flock cameras you've been hearing about. Mayflower, Cabot, they don't want them there. We'll tell you more about it coming up. Pine Bluff Police, they've made an arrest of suspects from a kidnapping, and they were gang members. We'll tell you more about that. And sad news here in Little Rock. Yesterday morning, I was telling you there was an accident. We talked about an accident yesterday morning. A man was hit here on the freeway, 6:30, crossing the freeway at 5:30 in the morning. It's dark around that time. He was hit by three cars and lost his life. We'll update you on that. And the Travs get a new 20-year lease on life. We're going to tell you about it all. Hey, I want to talk with you about my school. That's Arkansas Baptist College, home of the Buffaloes. And registration is going on now. And if you're someone out there and saying, "Ooh, I wish I could go to college, but I don't have my high school diploma or my GED." Well, you can do that at Arkansas Baptist College with their GED program. The thing I love the most about the GED program is once you graduate with your GED, you get a diploma that reads Arkansas High School Diploma, and you can enroll right then into Arkansas Baptist College. Enrollment is going on now for the GED courses as well as enrollment at the school. If you want to find out more, 501-420-1350. That's 501-420-1350. Someone called and said, "Joe, did you say that I could really get my CDL license?" Yes, you can at ABC. It's all as easy as 1, 2, 3 at Arkansas Baptist College. Free GED classes, college preparatory classes, digital literacy classic. You can also get workforce training there, and you can earn scholarships to get your CNN or your phlebotomy or that CDL. It's all at Arkansas Baptist College. The adult education program in Arkansas is funded by the Arkansas Workforce Connection and the Office of Adult Education. We got Arkansas News, and it's coming up next here on the Broadway Joe Morning Show.
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1: 923 Jams with Arkansas News coming up next. And coming up in Arkansas News, we'll be talking more about the remarkable resignation of Dr. Joyce and the Elders that debuts tonight. The premiere is tonight at the Arkansas Repertory Theater. We'll talk more about that coming up. And right now, I have a special message for you from the Arkansas Department of Transportation. If that's you out there driving right now and you're seeing some orange barrels on the road, what that means is we have some of our workers there on our roads. And so what we want to make sure is our Arkansas Department of Transportation workers are safe on our roads. And what that means is basically slowing down and putting your phone down whenever you see the orange barrels. The Arkansas State Police has now, they have installed cameras that can actually see exactly what you're doing in your vehicle, no matter what speed you're driving. And they also have law enforcement troopers sitting at the end of a lot of those work zones, and they can actually see you on camera. So put your phone down and pay attention. We've lost transportation workers due to people driving, distracted driving, and there's zero tolerance for reckless or distracted driving, especially in our work zones. So slow down, be focused, put the phone down, and pay attention in our work zone. And let's make sure that we keep our Department of Transportation workers out there safe and sound so they can get home to their families. It's time now for Arkansas News.
2: From the KRN Newsroom, I'm Jay Jones. One of Arkansas's most anticipated theater productions opens tonight in Little Rock. The Remarkable Resignation of Dr. Jocelyn Elders makes its world premiere at the Arkansas Repertory Theater, located at 601 Main Street in downtown Little Rock. The production tells the story of Dr. Jocelyn Elders, the Arkansas native who became the first African-American and first Arkansan to serve as the U.S. Surgeon General. The play runs through August 23rd. Mayflower has become the latest Arkansas city to discontinue the use of Flock safety license plate reader cameras. The city will immediately stop using the technology, saying that while the cameras have helped solve crimes, city leaders believe they're too intrusive and raise concerns about personal privacy. Mayflower joins Cabot and Pea Ridge, among other Arkansas communities, reevaluating the use of the camera systems, which automatically record license plate information and vehicle descriptions. Pine Bluff police have arrested a fourth suspect in a kidnapping case investigators say involved members of the EBK, or Everybody Killers Gang. Authorities say the victim was forced into a vehicle at gunpoint outside a convenience store and compelled to transfer money through Cash App. 20-year-old Lee Otis Price faces charges including kidnapping, aggravated robbery, and terroristic threatening. Police are saying all the suspects are now in custody, but detectives are continuing to investigate the case. A Pine Bluff man was killed Monday morning in a crash on Interstate 630 in Little Rock around 5:30 a.m. Investigators and troopers are continuing to work to determine the factors that led to the crash. The victim's death marks another reminder for motorists to use caution during the morning commute. North Little Rock leaders have approved a new 20-year lease agreement with the Arkansas Travelers, keeping the team at Dickey Stevens Park for years to come. The agreement also opens the door for expanded use of the stadium beyond baseball, including concerts, festivals, community gatherings, and other year-round events. Leaders believe the move will help increase tourism and economic activity while making the downtown venue a destination throughout the year. From the KRN Newsroom, I'm Jay Jones. 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
3: 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We're going to 100 degrees with the feels like temperature around 105. Heat advisory is in place with mostly sunny skies and the chance for a stray shower less than 20%. Wednesday, high temperatures again near 100 degrees. Thursday, high temperatures around 101. I'm KRK Chief Meteorologist Todd Yacobian from the News Radio 102.9 KRN.
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2: 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And today is the day, and Ephraim Neely is our attorney, and we're going to jump into some of these questions we have. But before we do that, I got a special message for you from the Arkansas State Police and the Arkansas Highway Safety Office. As students head back to school, Arkansas and Arkansans, the roads are going to be buzzing. More children walking to bus stops on our roads, more families are crossing the streets, more people are riding their bikes to school and around the neighborhoods. So that means it's time for us to all slow down and stay alert. A few extra miles per hour may seem like not a big deal, but when a pedestrian or a cyclist is involved, it can make the difference between a close call and a tragedy. 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Watch for the school buses. 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And never block a crosswalk. 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

0: 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Hey, our special guest this morning is Attorney Ephraim Neely. And big props again go to the W. Harold Flowers Law Society, providing us with an attorney once a month to answer your legal questions. And first question we got coming in, and it looked like you get this one every time you come in, because they evidently know you know something about gun rights. Well, yeah. We got to always get a little child support, but yeah, this is gun rights. How do I get them back?
1: Well, the first thing you got to do is make sure that you're done with your sentence, you paid everything, you're released. And then after that, what you need to do is you need to apply with the governor. The governor is the only one who can grant you your gun rights back. And how do you go about doing that? You go on Arkansas Crime and Information website. You go to forms. You click history. And then you go down to governor's pardon. So there are two things going on here. You can either ask for a pardon and to get your gun rights reinstated, or you could just complete the last form that's in the packet that says just restoration of gun rights. You do all the things in those packages, submit that to the governor's office, and then that's how you go about getting gun rights back. And the form is there, it's free, and it's free to apply for your
0: can you
1: gun
0: do it
1: rights.
0: Yourself?
1: You can do it yourself. Okay. I mean, you can hire an attorney to help you with it to ensure that you make sure you got everything on there correct, because, you know, an attorney is going to be, you know, more meticulous in getting things together. But in all actuality, you can access that form. You can complete the form. You can submit the form yourself. The instructions are there. And it tells you exactly where to send it and who will receive, and it gives you a time frame breakdown, tells you all the documents that you need. And like I said, it's right there on Arkansas Crime and Information Center website, ACIC.
0: All right, let's go to the phones. We got a caller here with a question this morning.
2: About the Rule 37. Well, I have a family member that just has been sentenced, and I just had a question about the Rule 37 and also the 2255 law. Just to elaborate on that. And plus, he's a first-time offender, and I was just trying to get some clarity on how we should go about doing an appeal process and just getting back in court about the things that we didn't know that we know now.
0: And there are some of the things you said you'd have to kind of look up in that question, but I wanted, from that question, I had a comment here on something that we were talking about off the air. And I just wanted to talk about this because I was telling you we were having a conversation about a friend that was going, that had a case, and we were talking about it, and I encouraged him, you know, and I always say this, I say this to my family members too, if you're going to court, and the question I ask is, do you know what's going to happen when you get there? And if the answer is no, then I say you need to get an attorney, because that's what they get paid to do, to figure out what could possibly happen to you with your case. Well, this person didn't do that. Got some time, and as they were talking about this, asking about an appeal, and I was talking with you about that. If you don't know what's going to happen and you don't get an attorney, and you go in, and not to take anything away from public defenders, but if you don't know what's going to happen, do you stand a better chance if you can afford to get an attorney versus a public defender? And again, I'm not knocking public defenders and what they do, because they do have a role also. But talk a little bit about that, if you would. And this person is talking about appealing now. But the process, and I'm saying, and you can talk about it, but getting things done on the front end versus trying to appeal it after everything has happened. But if you would talk a little bit about that.
1: Well, Joe,
0: okay.
1: That question that you asked is fully loaded.
0: Okay.
1: And so my response to that question is that private attorneys and public defenders attend the same law schools.
0: Absolutely.
1: We take the same bar exams. We follow the same professional ethical guidelines. And we also follow the same statutes and the same rules. I wouldn't dare on this live broadcast say that public defenders are inferior to private attorneys. But what I will say is, whenever you are dealing with the law or you are dealing in a situation where you are going against another attorney, you should always have you an attorney. If you are not comfortable with a court-appointed attorney, not diminishing their credibility or their ability to defend you, then you should search for someone that you're comfortable with and you have confidence in, and that you could be happy with the results that you get from their representation. So, I guess to answer your question, I cannot personally say that a public defender's representation is inferior to a private attorney's representation. And one of the reasons why I say that is because I myself, I am a private attorney, and I do a lot of work as a private attorney. The majority of my clientele is a private attorney, but what you will find is that most private attorneys do public sector work. For instance, myself, I have been a CJA attorney, which is a court-appointed attorney for federal cases, but I am a private attorney, so I'm gonna work it like I work my private cases. Right now, I do conflict cases for the public defender's office, and so I am your attorney, but I am appointed by the court to represent you, and they pay me from the public defender's office. I am a part-time juvenile public defender in Pine Bluff, Jefferson County, and I am still a private lawyer, so I wear many hats. I wear a public defender, private lawyer hats. So with that being said, Joe, I just say that you have to have someone who is comfortable and you feel that they're working the hardest for you on your behalf. Now, do you want me to jump into the other question?
0: Yeah, jump into the other question.
1: Did I satisfy that question?
0: You satisfied that question.
1: Okay, so on the other...
0: I'm getting an attorney.
1: The other... sir, I'm sorry.
0: Paid attorney.
1: So on the other question, it's pretty convoluted on what they're talking about, but if I had to gather from what they're saying, since they talked about 2255, which is a federal law that attacks post-conviction, the sentence... I would say that what they're saying is on a Rule 37, they're basically talking about ineffective assistance of counsel. So they're saying that whoever this person is has realized that they're not happy with the results of what happened in their case. Just because you filed that does not mean your attorney did something wrong. In order for a Rule 37 to be effective, your attorney would have to have done something that was so egregious that it directly affected the outcome of your sentence. So just filing that because you're not happy with the results of what happened does not guarantee anything. As far as the appeal process, every person is guaranteed under the Constitution the right to an appeal based on certain factors. And federal cases, in this instance, they would have 14 days, and the federal judge would tell themselves they're within that time frame. They have the right to appeal, and if they have an appealable issue in there, they have a right to have that appeal heard. So with that being said, the three things they asked about was Rule 37, ineffective assistance of counsel, the appellate process, which is you appeal based on whatever issue you may have. If it goes up to an appellate court and they agree, then they'll send it back and tell the court to either retry, rehear it, or, you know, they'll dismiss certain factors saying that this and that happened. Or if there is no issue, then they'll tell you that it's affirmed in the lower court, and then that'll be that. You can use other processes to try to get higher, but just stay within that time frame.
0: Okay.
1: So with that being said, just not being happy with your sentence does not guarantee that you'll get a different outcome if you file these motions. But you do have the right to file them.
0: Okay. Mm. I fought an eviction and won the case in court. Can the property owners still come after me for money?
1: So are they saying they were the tenant?
0: They said, looks like they're the tenant. I fought an eviction and won the case in court. Can the property still come after me for the money?
1: Yeah. So the money is based on the contract.
0: Okay.
1: So if just because you didn't get evicted based on whatever issues that the renter or lessor was trying to evict you on does not alleviate you from your obligation to your contractual amount that you're owed to pay them for the use of their property. So if it was a question that I had to answer, in my opinion, I would say, yes, you still owe the money, and they can come after if the judge didn't forgive the fact that you owed them that debt. But once you incur the debt contractually, you still owe it.
0: Okay. Well, we're going to run, but we're going to be right back, and we're going to get to your questions. Thank you for the questions. We got a few questions in here we got to get to, and we got them coming up. And Keith, you got some trending stories that are on the way next.
3: Yes, sir. Of course, you know I got to talk about some trending stories. It's finally here. The Whitney Houston Barbie doll, we'll get into that. Also, Trump vaccine plan has only recognized 11 diseases out of 72 vaccinations, that is. We're going to get into that. Elon Musk plans to spend $119 billion to construct the world's largest building. I'll tell you where his plans are to build that building. And a Georgia woman had a full hysterectomy before doctors learned the cancer biopsy belonged to another patient. All those stories coming up in Trending Stories.
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1: I'm just like my country. 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
0: Oh, yeah. Don't miss your shot at free Hamilton tickets coming to the Robinson Center the 25th through the 31st. It's another exclusive Big Winning Thursday right here on the People's Station. 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
0: 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Coming up next,
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1: 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Tell them you heard Broadway Joe talking about it here at Power 923. Hey, you're about 4 minutes away, well, 3 minutes away now from winning triple the tickets, but we're jumping into some trending stories, Keith.
2: Yeah, Joe, and I want to start off with Brad Pitt, man. He said he's no longer sober and talks feeling suicidal amid family drama. Now, he didn't pretty much say he was suicidal. He's just talking about the fact of suicide. The Oscar-winning actor, who's been in a years-long legal battle with his ex-wife, Angelina Jolie, opened up about his mental health journey amid the personal drama in an interview with Esquire published on Monday. Now, basically, he's saying that these family troubles have taken a toll on him, and he's went back to drinking again, Joe. Not to the point to where it's dangerous, but he
1: that's how it always starts.
2: Yeah, that's how it always starts, Joe. But he has been drinking a little bit, dealing with that. Now, a lot of people don't know. I thought they were married longer than that. Brad and Angelina Jolie were only married for 2 years, and they did
1: didn't take long.
2: Yeah, it don't take long, Joe. They filed for a divorce in 2016, and the pair finalized their split in 2024. So they were legally separated for like what? 8 years?
1: Mm-hmm.
2: And they were declared legally single since 2019.
1: All the kids said, we don't want your name no more.
2: Yeah, they don't want it no more, Joe. So he's dealing with that right now. And speaking of trauma, this has really got to be some trauma here, Joe. A Georgia woman had a full hysterectomy before doctors learned that the cancer biopsy belonged to someone else. A Georgia woman had a hysterectomy for an aggressive cancer she never had, and she did not find out the biopsy belonged to another patient until 7 months later after the diagnosis.
1: You said it best, Keith. Always get a second opinion.
2: Second, third, fourth, especially yeah. When it comes to cancer.
1: Yeah.
2: You get all kind of opinions. I don't know what happened in her situation.
1: Most doctors will send you to someone else.
2: Duh.
1: Just to try to make sure.
2: Duh.
1: This doesn't happen.
2: Her name is Cassandra Barksdale. She has filed a negligence claim against her doctor over what attorneys described as a mislabeled tissue sample that set off every decision.
1: Ephraim will take the case.
2: Yeah, he sure will.
1: Ephraim will take that case.
2: But he's going to have to go to Georgia to take it. but he'll take that case, man. That's a pretty big lawsuit right
1: mm-hmm.
2: there. Yeah, somebody's going to make some money, not only her, but the attorney too. And it's finally here, 20 years later. People talked about it 20 years ago. Whitney Houston wanted her own Barbie doll. Now Mattel has finally dropped it, so we get a chance to see the Miss I Want to Dance with Somebody Who Loves Me Barbie doll. And they're listening.
1: That's cute too. I saw a picture of it.
2: Yeah, man, it looks just like her almost.
1: Yeah.
2: The Barbie doll is will be a collector's item, and it will go for about $60. The release date is supposed to be August the 9th, but I think it's been pushed back a little bit. It was marked to be released on her 63rd birthday.
1: Okay.
2: What would have been her 63rd birthday. And so we look forward to seeing that Barbie doll. And Elon Musk, I told you about it. He's planning on building a $119 billion world's largest building right outside of Houston. It's a perfect place for it because
1: yeah.
2: Houston got some big stuff down there.
1: Yeah, and they got a lot of room.
2: They got a whole lot of,
1: a lot of space down there.
2: Yeah, they got a lot of land down there. It's still congested down there, though, Joe. Mm-hmm. It's a lot of people down there. Marcellus Wiley's domestic violence case has been dropped over lack of corroborating evidence, that is, but his divorce battle is still heating up. So some good news there. That legal battle is over, so maybe he'll get his job back. And how do you feel about video gamers becoming hired as air traffic controllers? Joe, you feel like they could do it, right?
1: Yeah, I think they can do it.
2: Yeah.
1: It takes a lot of focus and concentration and If you can do video games, you can probably do that.
2: I got it. Still
1: got to take the test.
2: Still got to take the test. That's what I have in trending stories.
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1: Hey, you're number one, try it again. Number two, try it again. Number three, try it again. 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Number five, try it again. Hey, you're number six, try it again. You're number seven, try it again.

0: you're number 8. You missed it by 1. I'm sorry. Hang up and try it again. Hey, 923, I need the phrase that pays.
1: Power 92 Jams, the pizza
0: face. You got it. Congratulations. Who's this? Where you calling from and what are you doing today?
1: Vanessa, I'm on my way to work. I'm calling from Little Rock.
0: All right, Vanessa. Well, congratulations. We got you hooked up in a showing at the Rep. And we got your tickets to get in there to see The Remarkable Resignation of Dr. Joycelyn Elders. It actually starts at the Rep tonight, and it runs through the 23rd. So we got tickets for you for that. We also have tickets for you to see them UAPB Golden Lions here in Little Rock as they will take on the men of Morehouse College. We got tickets for you for that. And we've got tickets for you for a big gala going on this weekend. It's the Golden Gala, and it benefits and supports UAPB Athletics, and Dede Jones will be performing there, and it's happening on this Saturday at the Pine Bluff Convention Center. Hey, you still there? I'm hearing all this noise. What's going on?
1: I'm driving.
0: Oh, okay. Well, we got you hooked up, girl. You be safe out there. Stay focused on your driving. You tell them loud and proud what you got on bright and early in the morning.
1: Power 92.
0: You said Keith, she driving a motorcycle?
2: Yeah, Vanessa, was you driving a motorcycle? If you still listening, Vanessa, I accidentally hung up on you, so you call us back so I can get your tickets.
3: Yeah.
2: But it sounded like she was on a motorcycle, Joe.
3: Yeah, I don't know. It sounded like her windows down or something. But anyway, congratulations to our winner. And don't forget tonight, the Remarkable Resignation of Dr. Joycelyn Elders debuts. The premiere is tonight at the Rep. And I plan on being there on Thursday night on her birthday.
2: On her birthday, Joe.
3: Her birthday's
2: August
3: Thursday night.
2: She'll be 93.
3: 93 years old. And I think Coach is about 95 now.
2: 95, 96.
3: Yeah, man.
2: That's my coach there.
3: Keith's old coach. Coach yeah. Elders,
2: we
3: yeah.
2: We used to beat up on Central.
4: False.
3: You got a proud Central alum grad here this morning, man. He's proud.
2: Joe, these youngsters don't remember when you used to go both ways in front of Central. It's a one way now, but you used to go both ways.
4: Yeah.
2: But they shut that down because of so many fights and stuff like that.
4: Don't put that on Central. No, yeah. No
2: accidents,
4: fights.
2: Accidents and stuff. Like, we'll just put it on accidents, okay?
3: Yeah. All right. Well, we're back with our final segment on Ask the Attorney. And again, I want to thank our special guest this morning, Attorney Ephraim Neely, joining us live in the studio this morning, answering your legal questions. And of course, hopefully you got them in. And I want to thank everybody that jumped in our text club with their questions this morning. And I got quite a few, and I got another one that comes from the text club. And it says, is there a statute of limitations on suing in X over unpaid money you loaned them during the course of your previous relationship? This sounds like an episode straight out of the book of Judge Judy.
2: Somebody was tricking. I want my money back.
3: Is there a statute of limitations on a relationship? And you know, when I said Judge Judy, because a lot of times these things come up. Is it a loan or did they give you the money? And normally, when you're in a relationship with someone, that becomes the question. Did they give you the ring?
2: Yeah.
3: Or was it engagement ring?
2: Right.
3: Or did, you know, do you want the ring? He wants the ring back. I mean, you know, you get into those things.
2: Well, whoever it is,
3: when it's a relationship.
4: Hey, so on that ring thing, you know, the ring, that's a conditional promise. And like, if you don't marry a person, then you can get that ring back.
3: Uh-oh,
4: because it's, like I said, it doesn't become solidified until after the actual marriage. As far as a statute of limitations on if you can sue your ex for some money that you gave your ex, I don't know if that's a real legal question, but I don't know. Mm. I would think, though, that if you go, like, look, Google, what kind of question was that? Let me think about it for a minute.
3: Yeah,
4: Joe.
3: Yeah,
4: you can sue your ex for money that you loan them
3: in the relationship with them. How long can it be? Like, just say like this: you and I were in a relationship. We broke up, and then about 3 or 4 years later, I still ain't got nobody. But you find somebody. Can I sue you to get my money back? I mean, it ain't got nothing to do with you having nobody else and us not getting back together, but it's like, you ain't coming back to me no more, so I want to get what I invested while I was with you. That makes sense.
4: I'm gonna say this, Joe. I don't know what they. I think it's another set of questions like the other one. But Joe, I'm gonna say this.
2: Yeah,
4: you can always sue somebody.
3: Okay,
2: right.
4: It's but you have to prove, you know, that your lawsuit has merit, and there is a interest that you are there to gain, or you are trying to be made whole, or there are damages or something that you should be compensated for. That's on you. As far as the statute of limitations on if you can sue somebody who is your ex that you loan some money for, I don't really know if a legislature laid out a statute of limitations on that. But I would say that, you know, you always got the right to sue would be my answer.
3: So you do have a right to sue is what you're saying.
4: Correct, because you got to make your own case. You can sue for anything. You can sue for somebody stepping on your shoe and putting a scuff mark on if you want to get back the amount of money that you paid for your shoe. It doesn't mean that you're going to win, but, you know, you got a right to sue for it.
3: Okay.
4: But that statute of limitation question, Joe, you know, we have statute of limitations on stuff. You know, like if you sue somebody and you get a judgment or whatever, you know, you got a certain amount of time to collect the judgment. If you don't collect the judgment in 10 years or renew your judgment, you know, things of that nature are out there. But that particular question right there was not specific enough for me to, as a professional, to give a good answer.
3: Question from you wants to know, who is the attorney that you have on today? And I think you did this at the beginning of it, but someone wants to know who you are again.
4: My name is Attorney Ephraim B. Neely Sr. I am the acting attorney in the Neely Law Firm, formerly of the Neely and Gwynn Law Firm, formerly worked for Ron L. Davis Jr., formerly an intern for Dustin McDaniels. So that's who I am. And
3: okay.
4: I specialize in mostly criminal law. I do other things, but I'm really very versed in criminal law. Mm-hmm. And I'm here to help you when you need some help. My office is in Pine Bluff. My number is 870-536-9336. My email is ebneely@neelylaw.net.
3: Okay.
4: So if I can help you, reach out to me.
3: Question from the attorney. How do I get my spouse served with the divorce papers if he is an over-the-road truck driver, and I can't seem to run him down?
4: So if you exhaust all of the physical ways of trying to serve them, you can always serve them by warning order. You just have to get that permission from the court. And what you do is you advertise it in a newspaper and that circulates in the area where the home is or whatever, and he has a certain amount of time to respond. Once it's circulated, it'll run for 2 weeks. And if he does not respond, that'll satisfy service, and you'll be able to move forward with your divorce.
3: I had a case dismissed from the courts, and another county picked up the case. Is there a statute of limitations on these cases? They picked it up 3 years after I had it dismissed.
4: Well, there are statutes of limitations for cases.
3: Okay.
4: But without specificity as to, you know, what kind of case this was or, you know, what happened or whatever, I can't give you an answer because, you know, there's a statute of limitations. Like earlier we were talking about statute of limitations for civil cases. There's statute, which include torts and stuff like that. There's statute of limitations on criminal charges and how they could be brought or whatever. There's statute of limitations. Medical malpractice stuff, you know, you got statute of limitation on when it can happen, personal injury stuff, statute of limitation. So, you know, without more specificity on what kind of case it is and what you're dealing with, I can't really answer. But, you know, if you can always go into online and, you know, look up a particular statute of limitations for your situation. But there are statute of limitations out there.
3: Okay. And before we leave, I want to thank our attorney this morning, Attorney Ephraim Neely. And one of the things we started off with is what's happening in Pine Bluff on next week, the 24th through the 28th. And Jefferson County Sheriff Lafayette Woods made the announcement this week that you have a week to get your affairs in order, and they're offering amnesty. And before you leave, again, Ephraim, if you would talk a little bit about who qualifies for that. We had a few calls and some people that jumped in the text club asking questions. And we want to make sure that they know that it's not a setup. And when we start talking about the people that we're talking about, what type of cases are we talking about? And you said something, we talked about statute of limitations, and you said there is no statute of limitations on warrants.
4: There is not.
3: Okay. I just want to make sure we say that up front. So if you got a ticket 15 years ago, it's probably still there. And but you did say this morning. I want to ask this question again, because I said that you could call up and find out, but you said they don't like to give you the information on warrants. No, I don't understand that. If I got a warrant, tell me if I got a warrant. That's all I want to know.
4: I think the reason why they don't get information on warrants is because if you know you got a warrant, you won't come in.
3: But come on,
4: that would just be my guess.
3: I just want to know if I got one. If I still got one that happened from 15 years ago, I mean, I'll come in and do what I need to do. I mean, it still qualifies under the amnesty, right?
4: Well, Joe, to answer your question, if you know that you didn't go to court, then you
3: 15 years ago.
4: Well, you know you acquired the warrant when you didn't go to court.
3: Okay. Well, I'm just saying, you tell me to come in and clear it up. I just want to make sure that some of the people that got a ticket in Dumas or down in Monticello driving through town, and they say, well, I ain't going to worry about it. I don't live there.
4: You know what my answer would be? Mm-hmm. I would go down there if I thought I had a ticket.
3: Okay.
4: This is a perfect time that if you feel like you got a ticket, and you know, like the number one thing we talked about earlier, people are like, well, I forgot all about it.
3: Yeah, right.
4: It won't hurt for you just go down there and just check to see if you have something. If you don't have anything, guess what? You know you don't have anything clear up. You don't have to worry about that anymore. But if you know for a fact that you have a ticket or a time pay that you failed, or you know that there are certain obligations to the court you haven't taken care of, or you know that there's a maybe a misdemeanor charge or something out there sitting out there that you need to go get served on, this is the time to go present yourself to get that taken care of, where you won't be taken into custody and you will be able to get a court date, or you will be able to get stuff set up where you can clear it out or whatever you need to do. It is a leniency process. It is a forgiving process. It is a process to help people get back to square one.
3: Well, man, again, let me thank you so much for coming in. Got to thank Denise for our scheduler for our Ask the Attorney segment that we do once a month here. Thanks to the W. Harold Flowers Law Society providing us with an attorney once a month to answer your legal question. Our attorney this morning has been Attorney Ephraim Neely out of Pine Bluff. And we were glad to have him in because, as we said, Jefferson County Sheriff announced that they will be doing some great things next week, starting on the 24th through the 28th, and that's the amnesty. And if that's you and you think that you may have some warrants or you think that you may have some charges out there, great time to get it cleared up, and they're going to work with you.
4: Yeah, and, or if you got like old accounts, old balances, things need to be taken care of, don't forget that, Joe. Add that in too. This is a time where you can go in there and you can talk about those things and get them put in perspective where you can handle them and deal with them, and they won't be hanging over your head anymore.
3: Right. If people want to find out more about you, Ephraim, again, thank you so much for making the drive in from Pine Bluff this morning. But if people want to find out more about you, how do they do that? And make sure you tell them a little bit about the cases that you work on and what type of law did you practice the most.
4: Okay. So, once again, my name is Attorney Ephraim B. Neely Sr. My office is located in Pine Bluff, 1514 South Poplar. 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And my email address is ebneely@neelylaw.net. 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I do a general practice. I deal in different things, guardianships. I've done divorces. I've done contractual work. But, you know, my main focus is criminal law. I do a lot of criminal law. If I can help you, give me a shout out. I do a lot of pro bono work, mostly for not criminal cases, but I will do some domestic pro bono work sometimes. And that's pretty much it. If you need anything, just reach out to me. I'd be glad to help you.
3: And one of the things you said, I want you to address that. You said you based in Pine Bluff, but you work basically all of Southern Arkansas. Yeah.
4: Oh, not Southern Arkansas. I go all over the whole state of Arkansas.
3: Okay, all right.
4: Quick fact, Joe, I bought a new vehicle November 2024. It had 37 miles on it. I pulled in here today, 2006, what that, 24? 18, 19 months.
3: Mm-hmm.
4: I got 56,000 miles on my new vehicle.
3: Your
4: because
3: warranty gone.
4: My warranty been gone. I'm corner to corner. I'm from Washington County to Little River County, over to Union County, Crittenden County. I'm there. I've worked the whole state. I do federal cases. I mean, it's no limit. If I can help you, and if I can, I know somebody who can. So just reach out to me, and I'll be glad to help you, guide you, direct you, do my best to protect your interests.
3: Yeah, right. Well, thanks again, Ephraim. We're going to be back to talk some sports before we get out of here. It's the Broadway Joe Morning Show.
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1: Well, before we leave, we talk sports. 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
2: Yes, sir. And we're going to start with some basketball. Arkansas, the Razorbacks, and Memphis preseason exhibition game. The date has been announced. Wednesday, October the 28th. And I noticed that the Razorbacks are hosting a lot of teams. I was thinking they might go to Memphis. They're going to host them up there on the hill at Bud Walton. So Penny Hardaway will bring the Memphis Tigers to Fayetteville. So we get a chance to check that one out. Hopefully it'll be on TV. Also, North Little Rock approves a 20-year lease for the Arkansas Travelers. So they will be with us for the next 20 years. So more events and more Arkansas Travelers for the next 20 years over in North Little Rock. Ex-Hog Hunter Henry signs a 2-year extension worth $16 million with the Patriots, $12 million guaranteed, and it could get up to $20 million in incentives. So good news for him there. And also Kansas City Chiefs offensive coordinator Eric Bieniemy has returned to the practice field with the team on Monday. You know, he was dealing with that situation where his son had seriously injured his wife when he shot his wife at their home. So good news, and she's doing better. She's out of intensive care, and she's getting better. So shout out to Coach Eric Bieniemy. Hopefully, maybe next season, he'll get a head coaching job somewhere. What you think, Joe?
1: I don't know, man. They've looked over him a lot.
2: A whole lot, man.
1: I don't know. I wouldn't count on that one. We'll hold your breath on that one.
2: I ain't going to hold my breath, but you never know. Trying to speak it into existence.
1: Okay, good luck with that.
2: That's what I have in sports and entertainment, Joe.
1: All right, we got to get out of here. We'll be back tomorrow morning. And we got a juicy PPP for you tomorrow. And I don't know which one we're going to do, Keith, but we got some in there. A lot of people.
2: We got some good ones.
1: Yeah, maybe the one on the landlord that we've been talking about there. And I posted one last night, and I was going to get Ephraim to talk about it, and we mentioned it, but I didn't get back to talk with him about these cameras and
2: flock cameras.
1: Yep, the flock cameras, and we posted a question about it, and asking you, would you be for it or against it? You know, Cabot definitely saying that they're definitely against it. And I think Mayflower was one of the latest cities that's saying that no flock cameras there. But we do have them in Little Rock. And the question is more, what's more important to you, safety or your privacy? Mm-hmm. And that's where it becomes a question. And we also posted a couple of questions. One that a lot of people are talking about is the power sister that rented her house to her cousin. And it's been 5 years in, and cousin ain't doing a good job of taking care of it. And a lot of people have been commenting on that one. And there's another one there on our page about the sister who says there's a brother at her job that's been trying to holler at her, but all the other women say, yeah, he tried to holler at me too. And some people are saying that don't waste your time with him and all of that. But how does it work, Keith, when you someone is kind of pursuing you? Do you listen to what the other people say or listen to what other people? I'm looking at the comments here, and a lot of people are saying that there's a three-person rule. If three person tell you something bad about that person, that means that it's true.
2: Well, and here's the thing. In this day and age, you can't even date anymore. You know, back in the day, you could leave a note on a woman's car and let her know you're interested. Now you're just a creep. She going to HR if you do. You know, you can't even leave a woman flowers. So the dating scene is a whole lot different now. So, hell, it's hard to say, Joe, because they think everybody's a creep. Unless they like you, you can't like them first. You got to wait for them to like you.
1: Okay, well, this lady said that there's been three people on the job. And it's on the job, too. There's been three people on the job that's saying, yeah, you just new meat around here.
2: This sounds like some stuff that go on at Amazon.
1: I don't know where it is.
2: Tyson. they do that at Tyson a lot.
1: They said that, if three people tell you something about that person that's bad, you need to listen to them. Mm. Two, but three.
2: Three again.
1: If they get three Three bad messages about here. Yeah, don't even go down that road. I'm looking at these comments and I'm like, man, how y'all got a three-person rule? Yeah, but three persons say something bad about you, Keith, then it must be true.
2: Must be true. It must be true.
1: I love the comments, man. But hey, they're all on our page. You can go to my page and leave your comments there. And not a lot of people talking about these cameras and these flock cameras. Now, just know here in Little Rock, the cameras are here. As a matter of fact, let me say this. This is a fact about these cameras. And for a lot of cities that say, we don't want the cameras there. We don't want the cameras there. Remember, it's been about a month ago. Mm-hmm. Been about a month ago. That it's cleared up now. Markham is clean now. You can drive down Markham. But remember somebody driving down Markham and pulling the walking bridge down mm-hmm. in a truck? Well, through surveillance cameras.
2: Flock cameras.
1: Right? Those

0: Well, you're gathering information. I'm not a criminal. It doesn't affect me. What are you going to do with my license plate number?
1: Right.
0: Who's getting this information? I'm just telling you, those are what they're saying.
1: Well, you already know, Joe, anytime you implement anything new, you're going to have concerns, right? Mm-hmm. That's right. Just the way that goes.
0: Right.
1: But at the end of the day, it does more good than it does harm, right?
0: That's your opinion.
1: We have to just look
0: at it
1: that way.
0: The opinions in here, Keith, that ain't what they're saying,
1: yeah,
0: but I hear
1: course.
0: What you're saying. People want their privacy.
1: I want my privacy, too, but I know one thing. It's kind of hard to say something like that until it hits close to home, till mm-hmm. something happens to you okay. and you need flock cameras to help solve a crime, then what? You know, yeah. So it's kind of a catch-22 on that question.
0: Cabot has suspended the services. Mayflower suspended the services, and there are some other cities that are looking at suspending the services. I have kind of reached out to Little Rock. They ain't looking at suspending nothing. They ain't trying to hear it. They like, oh, no. Oh, no.
1: Oh, no.
0: We would have never known who hit the bridge. That's what I'm saying.
2: I want to be safe, Joe. I put up extra cameras everywhere I go.
0: All right.
1: Oh, no.
0: All right. You ain't concerned about nobody's privacy, huh?
2: I want my safety.
0: There you go. That's the question.
1: Yeah.
0: Safety or privacy? What's more important to you when it comes to these flock cameras or cameras that they're monitoring you now. Yes, they are. They say they're reading license plates and all of that. But again, what happens if somebody steals your car?
1: Mm-hmm.
0: Would you want to get it back?
2: That's what happened about two, 3 months ago in Sherwood. The flock cameras caught a car in Sherwood that was stolen, came out in the Little Rock, came out to Otter Creek. They found the car, pulled in behind the car, and found a stolen weapon in the car.
0: Mm.
2: I saw that firsthand at my other job, Joe.
0: Oh, wow.
2: So, yeah, I mean, y'all say that until something like that happens, and then you ride around stolen vehicle with a stolen gun, then rob somebody.
0: Well, Cabot and Mayflower said they don't want them. So, again, you can go to my page and comment on it. Question again on that is, what do you prefer, safety or privacy? What's more important to you when it comes to flock cameras in your neighborhood? Yes, they are looking at you. You can call it spying, but if you ain't got nothing to hide, mm-hmm. ain't nothing to worry about. All right, we got to get out of here because Stack 3 Z's up next.
2: Yes, sir. I got more keywords coming at you for the Jetaway for Kanye West. 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

0: We're talking about it because it's in the news, and it happened in Memphis. A mother came home at 1:30 in the morning and found a 21-year-old man under the bed of her 13-year-old daughter. She shot him and killed him as he was leaving the home. Power listeners, how do you feel about this one? Should she catch a case?
1: Has he turned his back and walked off? Called the cops.
2: She asked the man to leave. Man was leaving. The man was outside. You cannot shoot nobody in the back like this, bro.
1: All we do know, though, is the boy, the young man is dead. And I'm not taking up for the man, but we don't know what he was told. And all I can say is 13 does not look 13.
0: Absolutely.
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90Q Jams, Big Station going down. Of course, it's Tuesday, August the 11th. It is officially a holiday for a lot of parents. A lot of parents didn't go to work today because, of course, here in Little Rock, the kids are back in school. So I know a lot of parents took off today. Yeah. I don't blame you. I got you. I understand. It's a beautiful day in the neighborhood. A beautiful day in the neighborhood. Yeah. Yeah, I get you. I got it. I understand. Kids back in school. The buses were out today. Well, here in Central Arkansas, here in Little Rock. So, yeah, it was, I was almost kind of late to work today because it was some kids, when I was on my way to work, didn't know which bus to get on. So I sat by, unlike some of you people, and I saw quite a few, you're not supposed to be going around buses. You're supposed to be sitting still when the buses got stopped. They got the flashing stop sign. You're supposed to stop. Yeah, I stopped and let the bus driver and the young lady figure out what bus she was supposed to be on and let her get on the bus and let the bus pull off. So, but yeah, hey, let's be honest. Let's respect the buses and the kids. When the bus is stopping, the sign is out, let's do what's right. All right. So check it out. Everybody's trying to figure out what bus goes where, when to be where. So hey, please pay attention out there when it comes to the kids. In the meantime, between time, it is 10:08 in the capital city. Power lines wide open at 501-381-0923. You got your boy Stack 3 in the house. I got tickets going down for those Golden Lions taking on the men of Morehouse August 29th at War Memorial Stadium. Yeah, we got tickets on deck for that right there. Plus, the Golden Gala's going on this coming up weekend, benefiting UAPB Athletics. We got you. Somebody says, Stack, how do I get my Golden Line tickets for the game? Tickets are available at UAPBLionsRoar.com, at the bookstore down on campus, as well as here in town at War Memorial Stadium and Butler Furniture Depot, as well as Uncle T's Food Mart. Yeah, go over there and tell Bill Wood.

0: What Stack said, what's up? You tell him Stack coming by there later too. He can be like, no, don't tell him to come on here. Don't tell Stack to come by here. Yeah, tell him Stack said I'm on my way. All right, it's all good. In the meantime, between time, brand new Cardi B joint. Cardi says I'm outside. And yeah, she outside. Like this joint, it's called Ah. Big Station with your man Stack. Die too, let's get it cracking, all right?
1: Where? And can't trap me. No. I won't keep it. Never. Really hate.

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Using you for promotion, true words have never been spoken. Wanna see written me on a t-shirt like I'm Hulk Hogan. I appreciate the fans rocking with me, this is really just a small token. Really with a visionary, only reason I ain't got a girl and I ain't getting married, cause I'm really out here filling up the itinerary till I'm 6 feet in a cemetery. 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Funny how it's only that are waiting on a boy's obituary, cause if I die, it's these that become the sole beneficiary. And what the are they gonna do with

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Keywords for Kanye West in New Orleans. 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That's right. College, college, college, college, college is your keyword for the getaway for Kanye West to 95819. Right now, though, sounds a skill of baby Bryson Tiller. It's called Face Card. 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

0: Beyonce with Morning Dew, the donk. You know what she talking about, right? And I know a lot of parents called in today. Got that Morning Dew in after the kids went to school. Check it out. It's going down 11:32 in the capital city. Keyword inside the hour for the Kanye West getaway is the word college. 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College to 95819. Still to come out of the hour. I got Power Jams on deck. 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

0: We're talking about it because it's in the news. A homeowner is upset at Little Rock police because the police shot his innocent dog. But the footage is out now. Power listener, how do you feel about this footage?
1: So I just told him, get your dog. And the man said, he's all right. And the dog immediately turned and started growling. And then he charged from inside the house out to the street. If you're looking at the footage, people, the officer was in the middle of the damn street. He almost backed into that damn SUV that was going by when he before he even shot. The dog was not in the yard. He was not being aggressive and being territorial. He was in the street.
2: At the end of the day, the dog is at his property. He's at the dog house. So if you're scared, you get back in your vehicle, man. Simple as that.
1: He was aggressive. I shot him, and I shot him too.
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1: Yeah, but you let that dog out on me. 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So. 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

let's get the party started. 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

0: 923 Sounds of Mike Clark Jr.'s call. Put your cups in the air. Yeah, it's going down. Your man Stacks and I'll check it out. Don't forget, of course, Big Station has big events. And I got a shout out to my people right now with Saracen Casino and Resort. Stacks' favorite place to go play, just minutes away. I love going down there having a good time. You know what? I just love it. You know what I'm saying? Go down there, have a good time, play some nice adult games, have some adult beverages, go ahead and have some real good food, either Legends Lounge or Red Oak or the other food places. I mean, they got the best food, cooked instantly and fresh. And let me see. Yesterday was shrimp boil night. Tomorrow night is going to be crab boil night. But you know what? They got a lot of big things going on at Saracen Casino and Resort. The next big thing, of course, is going on with Joe coming to town on September the 3rd. So get ready for that right there. Tickets for that concert is available right now at Ticketmaster.com or Saracen Casino and Resort's website. You can go in there and check out all new things. And, of course, they are announcing new concerts as we speak. They just announced Darius Rucker. You know Darius Rucker, right? You know, from Hootie and the Blowfish. That's my guy right there. I'm going to go see that one as well. But you know what? They got the brand new hotel down there. And they got, oh my gosh, you got to see it. If you hadn't seen it, you got to see it. It's totally worth it. And it's going on right now. Go down and make a weekend of it. Make a night out of it. Of course, go down to Saracen Casino Resort. Eat good. Play good. Have a good time. And sleep good, if that's what you're going to do in the room, okay? You know what I'm saying? But it's all going on, Saracen Casino Resort. And don't forget about the car giveaway the last Saturday of every month. They give away a car. Not a chance for a chance, but you actually win a car the last Saturday of every month. And, hey, I'm telling you, you can go in that day and actually win it that night. I've seen it happen before, but it's going on, Saracen Casino Resort. Just stop in and tell them Stack sent you, all right?
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2: We're talking about it because it's in the news. 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

0: like, hey, it's comedian Ambrose Jones, man. 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
1: JY, turn me up. 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

Yo, what up? This is the one and only comedian Jesse McDonald, a.k.a. Mr. I Ain't Drunk, I Just Walk This Way. 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

0: 923 sounds of B2K. They don't care about your mileage. They just wonder if that thing got a Hemi in it. Yeah, they don't care about your mileage, ladies. They care about if it's got a Hemi in it. You know what I'm saying? I ain't in it, though. That's kind of mid to me. The song's kind of mid. But hey, it is what it is. They put out the joint, so hey, there you go. Glad to see them back doing their thing, you know, after these all these years of just being into it. But check it out. It's all good. Speaking of all these years, don't forget about, of course, Kanye West is in the New Orleans Superdome, and we got your chance to win. Trey's got your next keywords coming at 2 o'clock. Lock your box for your next keywords for a jetaway to two to New Orleans. Yep, jetaway for two to New Orleans. There we go. I got it out right this time. But of course, you can actually win that joint. Includes airfare for two, spending cash, plus hotel accommodations. Kanye West, New Orleans. 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Man, Stacks in the house. 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
1: 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It's Rampage Wood. 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

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See you at the bar, you was hardly talking. 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Friends to lovers need a part to star in. 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

0: Cardi B is called Aha, Aha, by the side to the side. Sounds a Trey Day, every day, all day, coming at you next. Let me shout out to my people right now because I'm going to make a stop at the gym. Then I'm going right on in to Cricket because, yeah, Stack works at Cricket. That's what I do for the last almost 2 years now. I've actually been working with Cricket and in Cricket. So, yeah, you come in the store, you actually catch me in some of the stores. You know what I'm saying? People are like, wait, Stack, what you doing in here? I actually work at Cricket. I sell phones. Yeah, I sell things. I sell phones. I do it. 5 days a week. You can catch me in Cricket selling phones. That's what I do. I've been working at Cricket for a long time. You know what? And you know what? I just love the fact that it saves people money because how much are you paying for your phone bill every month? Are you paying more than, you know, $60 a line? As little as $30 a line? Hey, with Cricket, how much paying for your phone bill? People come in there like, I paid $200, $300, $400 for my phone bill. Hey, that's not a problem with Cricket. You know what? Join Cricket Nation. You can, of course, come to Cricket from another carrier, get a free phone, and your phone bill goes down immediately. I mean, one line is on the best plan is only $60. Two lines, only $90. Three lines, only $110. And that's on the highest plan. And that's no hidden fees, none of that. That's unlimited talk, text, and data, as well as mobile Wi-Fi hotspot included in those plans as well. But you know what? We got plans cheaper than that with Cricket. You got to come check it out. Hey, all kind of specials going on. And actually come in and find out how you can actually get an iPhone Pro for $1. $1. $1. 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Make sure you stop in and tell them Stack sent you. All right.
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2: We're talking about it because it's in the news, and it happened in Memphis. 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

Yes, sir. Yes, ma'am. Good afternoon. It's your man, Trey Day, every day, all day. Happy back to school for the Little Rock School District today. Traffic might be a little crazy coming up, so make sure you lock it in for those traffic updates starting at about 3 o'clock. If we need to do it sooner, we can. 501-381-0923 if you want to call or text to be a part of the show and represent your school. Kids, parents in the carpool line, hey, get them shout-outs in as you take it to the house this afternoon. Kanye keywords coming up at 2:30 and 3:30, 2:30 and 3:30 for your jetaway to New Orleans. It's a free vacation with Kanye. What could be more relaxing? We got you. Also, we got tickets for this weekend's UAPB Golden Gala. So we'll give those away here in just a little bit. First, 30 minutes of continuous music will start us off. Future California Girls, People Station, taking you to the house.

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0: 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Good afternoon, Trey Day, baby, taking you to the house. I promise you, a Kanye keyword, so let's get that to you because it's only good till 3 o'clock, and that keyword is Falls, F-A-L-L-S. 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

0: We're talking about it because it's in the news. A homeowner is upset at Little Rock police because the police shot his innocent dog. But the footage is out now. Power listener, how do you feel about this footage?
1: So I just told him, get your dog. And the man said, he's all right. And the dog immediately turned and started growling. And then he charged from inside the house out to the street. If you're looking at the footage, people, the officer was in the middle of the damn street. He almost backed into that damn SUV that was going by before he even shot. The dog was not in the yard. He was not being aggressive and being territorial. He was in the street.
2: 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Simple as that.
1: He was aggressive. I shot him, and I shot him too.
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0: 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It's the People Station 92.3 Jams, and here it is, parents. You've been waiting for this. The first traffic update with the Little Rock School District in session. Pulaski County started yesterday. We got schools in Hot Springs and Pine Bluff and all over town. Jacksonville, all in session now. Got some more private schools starting tomorrow, and then a couple starting next week as well. But these yellow buses, you know how they affect your ride to the crib. Let's get our first update in 1 minute, 92.3.
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7: 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I'm John Runyon. 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
8: Well, so far, so good this afternoon. No accidents report as of right now. I-40 east and west look to be running smooth. 630 running across Little Rock has no issues at this time. And 57 towards Jacksonville looks good.
7: 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On the Arkansas Traffic Network, I'm
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8: 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I-57 towards Jacksonville has no problems. I-40 east and west are running smooth. Same thing for 630 running across Little Rock. That's a look at your traffic. 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On the Arkansas Traffic Network, I'm...
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let's get the party started. See you at the bar, you was hardly talking. That's when I knew that your heart was scarring. 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

0: We're talking about it because it's in the news. A homeowner is upset at Little Rock police because the police shot his innocent dog. 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
2: Because me personally, if I was an officer, I know he was a young dog, I probably would have kicked the mess out of him. 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
5: Good afternoon. I'm John Runyon. 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I-57 towards Jacksonville has no problems. I-40 east and west are running smooth. Same thing for 630 running across Little Rock. That's a look at your traffic. 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On the Arkansas Traffic Network, I'm John Runyon.
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1: Whoa, whoa, whoa, whoa, whoa, whoa.
0: Mr. Him is here.
1: Whoa, whoa, whoa, whoa, whoa, whoa.
0: Mr. Him.
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What up, what up? 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

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It's Rampage Wood. 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
4: Good afternoon, I'm John Runyon. Here's your Southern Bancorp traffic. Well, so far so good this afternoon. We do have some moderate to heavy congestion on I-30 westbound in South Little Rock as you head towards Bryant. Typical at this time of day. A little bit of congestion on I-30 eastbound as you get onto I-40 in North Little Rock as well. That's a look at your traffic. Buckle up and be safe. Southern Bancorp, wealth builders for everyone, now serving Little Rock. On the Arkansas Traffic Network, I'm John Runyon.
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2: Fat Joe with the hot sample of Notorious B.I.G.'s Victory. Good afternoon, it's your man Trey Day. Happy back to school day for the Little Rock School District. Teachers, students, faculty, how'd it go? 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Hey, let me shout out. let me go through the list here. Central High School, Southwest High School, Fulbright Elementary. Who else did I hear from today? Let me see. Mills, Robinson. And I think that's everybody on the list, right? That's called in this hour. If you ain't here your school, call up and represent. Oh, yeah, Chico as well. 501-381-0923.
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7: Good afternoon, I'm John Runyon. Here's your Southern Bancorp traffic. Well, so far, so good this afternoon. No issues as of yet. We do have some moderate traffic along 630 westbound across downtown Little Rock, so do be careful there. A little bit of congestion on I-30 eastbound as you get onto I-40 in North Little Rock, and same thing with I-30 westbound as you head out of Little Rock towards Bryant. That's a look at your traffic. Buckle up and be safe. Southern Bancorp, wealth builders for everyone, now serving Little Rock. On the Arkansas Traffic Network, I'm...
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0: said in the song. You heard that? She just sung it in such a pretty way, man. You probably didn't notice it the first couple times you heard it. I will break your face. Sorry. Not a singer at all. Feel Good is a DJ. And he'll be on the Wheels of Steel in just moments. Lock it in for your Drive Time Mini Mix. The first of the Little Rock School District year. Can't wait for that. Got a lot of faculty who tell me, hey, man, that Drive Time Mini Mix gets me to the crib every afternoon. We got you. We got you. 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
2: We're talking about it because it's in the news, and it happened in Memphis. A mother came home at 1:30 in the morning and found a 21-year-old man under the bed of her 13-year-old daughter. 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
2: Good afternoon. I'm John Runyon. Here's your Southern Bancorp traffic. Well, so far, so good this afternoon. No issues as of yet. We do have some moderate traffic along 630 westbound across downtown Little Rock, so do be careful there. A little bit of congestion on I-30 eastbound as you get onto I-40 in North Little Rock, and same thing with I-30 westbound as you head out of Little Rock towards Bryant. That's a look at your traffic. Buckle up and be safe. Southern Bancorp, wealth builders for everyone, now serving Little Rock. On the Arkansas Traffic Network, I'm John Runyon.
3: 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In Arkansas, workers have been killed because drivers looked away for just a second. Put the phone down, slow down. Those fines are double and lives are on the line. Work zones are short. Staying focused isn't asking much. Slow down, phone down. 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

0: People Station 92.3. Good afternoon, you man. Trey, they take you into the house. Bring my echo down. Feel good. Thank you, brother. Appreciate you as always. Getting back into the hundreds this week. You better enjoy tonight. It's only 94 right now? 94 degrees. So that's kind of cool compared to what we got coming up this weekend. 105, your expected high over on Sunday, 104 on Saturday. So heat advisories will remain in effect. I'm sure the cooling centers will stay open. It is crazy heat, man. It's like, whew, even the AC can only do so much, you know what I mean? Coming up, last keyword for Kanye, plus tickets tonight to CTC. I'll give you all the details next on the People's Station 92.3.
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6: Good afternoon. I'm John Runyon. Here's your Southern Bancorp traffic. Well, it looks like we do have an accident on I-30 eastbound as you get across the bridge from Little Rock to North Little Rock. It's over on the right shoulder, so do be careful there. We have some moderate traffic along at 630 westbound across Little Rock. That's a look at your traffic. Buckle up and be safe. 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On the Arkansas Traffic Network, I'm John Runyon.
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0: They say the kids love this song. Phoenix on the People Station 92.3. I don't get it, but we are the People Station, and we play what the people want to hear. I've had 3 requests for that song, so I had to get it on. All right, CTC coming through in a few. Lock it in to win. He'll have your final keyword for Kanye West live in New Orleans. A 2-night hotel stay, round trip air, and spending cash. Thank you to the Caesars Superdome, home of my New Orleans Saints, baby. Football season right around the corner. UAPB will be the first college football game of the year in Arkansas. And we're going to send you to that tomorrow morning, Broadway Joe Morning Show, along with tickets for the Golden Gala this weekend. It's going to be off the chain. I can't wait, man. 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
2: We're talking about it because it's in the news. 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
4: 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Here's your Southern Bancorp traffic. Well, no accidents reported this time. We do have some moderate traffic along I-30 eastbound as you get onto I-40. Be careful of running across 630 westbound in downtown Little Rock. And also the 430 I-30 westbound interchange in South Little Rock. That's a look at your traffic. Buckle up and be safe. 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On the Arkansas Traffic Network, I'm John Runyon.
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0: out, took chances in my hood like Nevada. Surfed out outside, white interior lasagna.
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0: Pow 92 Jam, the people station of Big Dog TTC talking to you, man. Welcome back, baby, to Arkansas's number one night show, man. I got the chance at that key word, man, to go see my dog, Yay, live at the Caesar Superdome, man, going down in NOLA. That's right, man, this August, man. All you got to do is text and ask the keyword Donda, D-O-N-D-A, to 95819 for your chance to win. That is the word Donda to 95819 for your chance to win. All right, you got your 7 o'clock ticket in, so text it. And I even got more music continuing to roll out tonight. I don't want you to go anywhere. All right, shout out to Cardi B, Lil Baby, Boss Man, D-Lo, and more. Coming up next is CTC on Arkansas, number one night show on 923.
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0: Baby Dead Fresh right here on the People Station, man. More music continuing to roll out tonight. I don't want you to go anywhere, man. Don't forget, I do got that keyword for you for the Kanye West Fly Away. You want to go see him in August? That's right, man. We got you hooked up at Caesar Superdome. All you got to do is text national keyword Donda for your chance at flights, hotels, $100 cash, and tickets to see my dog Ye live at the Caesar Superdome in New Orleans. All right, more music coming up next. Oh, yeah, All Request Hour, live and active right here on the People Station, man. You say it, we play it. That's how it works, all right? Shouts out to my girl Mariah tapping in with your boy. I see you, okay? Also, man, any other Leos, okay? Birthday shout out, song request, you want to get off of your chest? This is the time for you. 501-31-0923 is the number. That's 501-31-0923, baby.
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